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11: Heart disease is still the leading cause of death here in the United States and around the world. But what if there was something you could do earlier in life to reduce the odds of becoming a statistic? Well, here in the United States, tens of millions of adults already take a statin to lower their cholesterol. But new guidance put out by the American College of Cardiology and the American Heart Association now emphasize that treating high cholesterol sooner could significantly reduce a person's lifetime risk of heart attack or stroke. How early are we talking? In your 30s, believe it or not. Of course, you need to talk to your doctor about whether statins are right for you, but you should know that the evidence is really starting to stack up that shows the earlier you get a jump on reducing lifelong exposure to plaque-causing lipids and lipoproteins, the better the odds are going to be for you. Make sure you get your cholesterol checked. That's the first step. I'm Dr. Sanjay Gupta, helping you live a better life.
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1: 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Somebody tell them people Mr. Hem is here.
2: Whoa, whoa, whoa, whoa, whoa, whoa.
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2: Whoa, whoa, whoa, whoa, whoa, whoa.
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Big Master P vibe, no limit. 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Somebody tell them people Mr. Hem is here. Whoa, whoa, whoa, whoa, whoa. Mr. Hem is

0: 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Falling hard on another hemisphere. Somebody tell them people Mr. Him is here.
1: T.I. Pharrell, Mr. Him. I got to go check out his birthday bash performance, too. They say his entrance was crazy, all right? Also, man, update. Jay-Z was at the Roots Picnic, man. They say he went crazy, all right? And he also is going viral right now for a freestyle. Yeah, that's right, man, a freestyle where he was apparently talking to a lot of people that he's been ignoring for a lot of years. All right, listen, I'll post it up on the social media page, man. Go check it out at Power923. You don't want to miss none of the action. And while you're at it, man, go download the app, man, so you can listen to us live anywhere in the world. You decide to go out of town, man, we are coming with you. Straight like that, man. Taking the time right now to let you know July the 5th, man. Trap Sunday is going down. Head Honcho Amir live at Shooters Bar and Grill, man. Doors are going to open at 9 p.m. with DJ Dem live in the mix. All your tickets information, man, and more information on that show, you can call 501-777-0219. Eventbrite. You get those tickets online, man. And of course, your normal ticket outlets, Ugly Mice, Uncle T's, Perfection and Q Beauty Supply and Salon in Bryan, Arkansas. All got your tickets on deck for that event, man. And of course, you know, we're going to have a few tickets for you to win live on Arkansas's number one night show and every other show right here on the People Station, the CTC on 923. The Broadway Joe
2: 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He's married with two young kids, and every time he visits his parents, they love talking about what he did in his past, all the bad things. 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Par listeners, he wants them to stop. What do you think?
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3: 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Now, that's what I want to know. 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You ain't going to do nothing. Shut up. You done it. We laughing about it. You ain't going to do nothing. I'm going to tell your wife what you done too, baby. You better watch it with one eye open.
4: One eye open.
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0: 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More music continuing to roll throughout the night, man, right here on the People's Station, man. This weekend is going down, and we got the ticket hookup all week long. Vito live in the city, man. It is going down at Shooter's Bar and Grill. That's right, Vito, Deshaun Harris, Mac Royals, BJ Soul, all live for the ladies' night out of R&B right here in Little Rock at Shooter's Bar and Grill. That's 9500 Interstate 30. Tickets available on Eventbrite, okay? Doors are going to open at 7 p.m. And yes, be on time because we partying all night long. That's right, man. Shouts out to Deshaun Harris, man. Vito coming back to town. The ladies are extremely excited about that, with myself included. And also, we're excited about my dog's birthday bash. Comedian Keith Lason, July 11th, going down at the same venue, Shooter's Bar and Grill. Doors open at 6:30. Show starts at 8 o'clock, man. And the lead dog, Broadway Joe, comedian Keith Lason, will be hosting alongside Big Rob. All right, Prince, DJ, TJ Hooker, JC, McKella, and Keith Savage. That's right, man. Tickets were $20, all right? Last weekend was your last chance to get over $20. But you need to tap in now, man, for that price increases again. High demand event, man. Shouts out to me to Keith Glacier. I will be making a special guest performance. And by the way, live band's going to be performing with every artist. That's right. Live music, baby. Turn the volume up. We got more music coming up next right here on the People Station at CTC on 923.
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0: Mike Clark Jr., Cups in the Air. Right here on the People Station, man. More music continuing to roll throughout the night. It's the Voice ETC talking to you. All request the hour right around the corner, man. You got a request, you want to get off your chest. Perfect time to hit the lines. Birthday shout outs and all. I got you. I heard it's Gemini season, man. Hopefully you're ready to turn up and party with your boy CTC. Cause I fools with the Geminis. Not only because y'all right before us, alright, but you know what I'm saying? A couple of y'all is crazy. I like crazy sometimes, man. It means you care. Keep it locked, man. More music continuing to roll throughout the night. If you got a request, you want to get off your chest, hit me up. 513-109-23 is the number. That's 513-109-23. That is the number. Don't forget, we got your big tickets, baby. Vito coming to town this weekend, baby. And it's going down Saturday at Shooter's Bar and Grill. And we got the ticket hookup right here on the People Station at CTC
1: 923. Trying to help a power brother out. He's in his late 20s now, but as a teenager, he did a 5-year stint in prison, and his mother never came to see him, so he only celebrates his birthday. His girlfriend is telling him, "You gotta celebrate Mother's Day. That's your only mom. Spend some time with mom." He says, "I can't do it." Power listeners, how do you feel? 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
6: 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She gone.
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18: You ever wake up in the middle of the night or maybe first thing in the morning and notice drool on your pillow? Unless you're sleeping next to someone who hasn't already seen all your good, bad, and ugly, it's probably not that big a deal and not anything to worry about unless it's something that just started happening recently. When people drool at night, it's often because of a stuffy nose, acid reflux, or being a mouth breather. People who sleep on their stomach or side are more likely to drool than someone who sleeps on their back. But in some cases, drooling at night can be a warning sign of something more serious, like dental issues, sleep apnea, or even early symptoms of Parkinson's disease. If you're at all concerned about this, the best place to start is with an ENT doctor, an ears, nose, and throat doctor. They can recommend a sleep study to possibly get some answers. I'm Dr. Sanjay Gupta, helping you live a better life.
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1: Get ready to shake it. 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

0: Young Miami, spin that right here on the People Station, man. This might be the song of the summer. Not gonna lie, all right? It's caught the first wave, I'll tell you that. But have y'all seen the Billboard Hot 100? Because you know CTC told you he wasn't gonna talk to you until the album been out a while. But I just want to tell you, go look at the Billboard Top 100 records right now, all right? And the rest is history. I don't gotta say, I don't think I gotta say nothing else. Just go check it out. You can hate like you want to, right? You can make whatever stories you want to make up, all right? But one thing a cat like me respect, and anybody at the top of their game and anything they doing, you respect the numbers. You best believe you better respect that. Young Miami and more covered up next alongside K-Camp, Sway Lee. Okay, are we going to talk the Iceman album? Just not now. All right? I'm going to still let it marinate some more because some of you need some more marination time. Keep it locked. It's CTC on 923.
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0: Power 92 Jam, the People Station, the Big Dog, TGC, talking to you, Sway Lee, Tanae Aiko, Mural, right here on the People Station, man. Get ready to slide onto the side, man. Bryson Tiller dropped his tour today. I don't know if y'all know that, but yeah, he dropped his tour. Go check out his page, man. He might be coming to a city near you. I don't know. All right? I ain't in that. My name Bennett. I ain't in it. Keep it locked, man. We got more music rolling throughout the night. We don't want you to go anywhere. I'll tell you what I do want you to understand, though, okay? We got your ticket hookup right here on the People Station, all right? Tons of events coming to town, man. Starting this weekend, Vito live in the city. June is on fire because Juvenile is going to be coming to the city as well, man. We got the ticket hookup for that. Big Rob, comedian Keith Glason's birthday bag. Got the tickets for that and so many more shows, all right? Including the Blue Jeans and Bubbles, all right? Yes, that's right, man. We'll be outside there this weekend as well, man. Keep it locked, all right? Broadway Joe's up next on the Broadway Joe Morning Show with your next keyword to go to the Unvogue, TLC, and Salt Pepper. Fly away, baby! That's right, man. Keep it locked. They're up next. It's CTC. And I'll be back tomorrow, same time, same place, right here on the People Station Power 923. Let's get it, yo.
1: Morning show. Trying to help a power brother out. He's in his late 20s now, but as a teenager, he did a five-year stint in prison, and his mother never came to see him, so he only celebrates his birthday. His girlfriend is telling him, you gotta celebrate Mother's Day. That's your only mom. Spend some time with mom. He says, I can't do it. Power listeners, how do you feel? Should he work it out and celebrate Mother's Day or not?
2: Talk to your mother about the situation. Because one thing, mom didn't put you there. You put yourself there. And when your mom dead and gone, you're going to wish you had a talk to her. But at the end of the day, tell that young man to trust God with this. Tell him to read Proverbs 3 and 5. And when he reads that there, he will get his answer. And tell him, don't hold a grudge against your mother because you only got one. Your mother is your best friend. If you don't do nothing else, read that. And God, he would release that pain that you have. And tell him I say it coming from the rib. Love you much.
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13: A Better Life with Dr. Sanjay Gupta.
14: Eating a healthy diet is not only good for you physically, can also keep your brain sharp as you age. According to a new study out of China, people who most closely followed the MIND diet slowed aging in key structures inside their brains by more than 2 years. The MIND diet is a combination of the Mediterranean diet, which we talk a lot about, and the DASH diet, which stands for Dietary Approaches to Stop Hypertension. All three of these diets are similar, but the MIND diet puts more of an emphasis on berries, beans, leafy green vegetables, fish, poultry, whole grains, olive oil, and nuts. You're not going to eat foods with a lot of saturated fat. We're talking cheese, butter, red meat, or anything fried. You really don't have to eat like this 100% of the time. That's the key. Just do the best that you can. I'm Dr. Sanjay Gupta, helping you live a better life.
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And I help with the lease. 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
1: Grosky. You know what I'm saying? You got Wham, you got Billy in this, you know what I'm saying?
2: We the best music! While they watching us win, another anthem upon the
1: biggest you can get, you dig what I'm saying?
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1: Trying to help a par brother out. He's married with two young kids, and every time he visits his parents, they love talking about what he did in his past. All the bad things. He told his parents, that's not good because it could influence my kids. But they tell him to suck it up because you did it. Par listeners, he wants them to stop. What do you think?
2: Most kids want to be like their father. So why are you introducing them to these bad things that he did?
3: My dad come in my barbershop, yo, and just talk my pad like it ain't, yo.
4: Joey.
3: Every day, man, I be want to run him out of there. I got two kids. My daughter didn't get in no trouble. My son, how you get suspended? Why are you suspended? Us. Smoking cigarettes and shooting dice behind the suspension building.
4: Hey,
3: 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Yeah, I tell the kids. You created them bad memories. More bad than good.
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3: He remembered too many of them that were good.
1: Oh, baby. More fun in the morning.

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2: 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I went deaf on it. The-

Yo, what up? This is the one and only comedian Jesse McDonald, a.k.a. Mr. I Ain't Drunk, I Just Walked This Way. I listen to Power 92 on the app everywhere I go. You don't believe me? 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

hype, but it's hype. I be in my section, he be in his. 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Fall in love every time we link. Yeah, got me sprung.com. 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That's my top.

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Know what I'm saying? Outside is back to what it was, you know what I'm saying? 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

it's a last chance big winning Thursday this Thursday on Power 92 Jams, because this weekend's about to be lit. 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

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Ballin' hard on another hemisphere. Somebody tell them people Mr. Hem is here. Whoa, whoa, whoa, whoa, whoa. Mr. Hem is here.

0: cap, you could put me any place on the map, cause I'm him. 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Somebody tell them people Mr. Hem is here.
1: Whoa, whoa, whoa, whoa, whoa, whoa.
0: Mr. Hem is here.
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3: Trying to help a par brother out. He's married with two young kids. And every time he visits his parents, they love talking about what he did in his past. All the bad things. He told his parents, that's not good because it could influence my kids. But they tell him to suck it up because you did it. Par listeners, he wants them to stop. What do you think?
4: 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What's going on?
5: That's what he doing. That's what he doing.
4: 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What I'm just trying, you going too far. What are you going to do when I keep going? Now, that's what I want to know. I want to know when I keep telling your children, my grandkids, about what you done, what you going to do when I keep doing it. 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You ain't going to do nothing. Shut up. You done it. We laughing about it. You ain't going to do nothing. I'm going to tell your wife what you done too, baby. You better watch it with one eye open.
5: One eye open.
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13: 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But you're not, not by a long shot. According to a new report by the Pew Research Center, 10% of U.S. adults are caring for a parent over age 65. 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Beyond the sheer numbers, this report, perhaps unsurprisingly, found a major difference in caregiver well-being between men and women. One psychologist we spoke to suggested thinking 5 years in the future and imagining where you are right now. Will you be glad you took something on, or regretful that you didn't? You also need to cut yourself some slack, he said, especially women. Don't try to shoulder all of the burden by yourself. You might need to ask for help before you burn out. You'll be so glad you did. I'm Dr. Sanjay Gupta, helping you live a better life.
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0: Trying to help a power brother out. He's in his late 20s now, but as a teenager, he did a 5-year stint in prison, and his mother never came to see him, so he only celebrates his birthday. His girlfriend is telling him, you gotta celebrate Mother's Day. That's your only mom. Spend some time with mom. He says, I can't do it. Power listeners, how do you feel? Should he work it out and celebrate Mother's Day or not?
1: I told my mama she better not come see me.
2: 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Ooh.
1: Why do y'all think that folks gotta do time with y'all? Man up. That's your time. You do it.
3: So two wrongs don't make a right, but hey, in this case, I'm split decision right now, Joe. 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I ain't on your side and I ain't on his. I'm sorry.
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6: 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She gone.
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Know what I'm saying? 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

it's a last chance big winning Thursday, this Thursday on Power 92 Jams, because this weekend's about to be lit. 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
1: Grosky. You know what I'm saying? Got Wham, you got Billy in this. You know what I'm saying?
2: We the best music. 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Another anthem on the
1: biggest you can get. You dig what I'm saying?
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1: 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He's in his late 20s now, but as a teenager, he did a 5-year stint in prison, and his mother never came to see him, so he only celebrates his birthday. His girlfriend is telling him, you gotta celebrate Mother's Day. That's your only mom. 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He says, I can't do it. 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Should he work it out and celebrate Mother's Day or not?
2: Talk to your mother about the situation. Because one thing, mom didn't put you there. You put yourself there. 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
6: If you're caring for an aging parent, you may feel quite often that you're alone in what you're doing. But you're not. Not by a long shot. According to a new report by the Pew Research Center, 10% of U.S. adults are caring for a parent over age 65. Millions more are caring for a spouse or partner 65 or older. Beyond the sheer numbers, this report, perhaps unsurprisingly, found a major difference in caregiver well-being between men and women. One psychologist we spoke to suggested thinking 5 years in the future and imagining where you are right now. Will you be glad you took something on or regretful that you didn't? You also need to cut yourself some slack, he said, especially women. Don't try to shoulder all of the burden by yourself. You might need to ask for help before you burn out. You'll be so glad you did. I'm Dr. Sanjay Gupta, helping you live a better life.
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0: What up, fam? This your boy, Big Sit. The essence of a woman, oh, she ain't got it. 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
1: Trying to help a poor brother out. He's married with two young kids, and every time he visits his parents, they love talking about what he did in his past, all the bad things. He told his parents, that's not good because it could influence my kids, but they tell him to suck it up because you did it. Poor listeners, he wants them to stop. 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
3: Every day, man, I be wanting to run him out of there. 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My son, how you get suspended? Why are you suspended? Us. 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
4: Hey,
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3: 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More bad than good.
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Outside is back to what it was, you know what I'm saying? 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

0: This is such a crazy feeling, though. I don't want to get too attached, but I feel like I already am. 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Right?
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0: 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This is the one and only comedian Jesse McDonald, a.k.a. Mr. I Ain't Drunk, I Just Walked This Way. 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You don't believe me? Try it for yourself.
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I'm stylish. 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

0: stylish. 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
1: Trying to help a poor brother out. He's married with two young kids, and every time he visits his parents, they love talking about what he did in his past. All the bad things. He told his parents, that's not good because it could influence my kids. But they tell him to suck it up because you did it. Poor listeners, he wants them to stop. What do you think?
2: I'm just trying to figure out, is he just going around lying to his kids about what he did when he grown up? What's going on?
3: That's what he doing.
2: And Keith, what I'm trying to figure out, what in the world do he mean that when he said to me that don't say it no more? What are you going to do when I keep going? Now, that's what I want to know. I want to know when I keep telling your children, my grandkids, about what you done, what you going to do when I keep doing it. Because I'm going to keep doing it because you called Broadway Joe and told Broadway Joe and y'all put it on the radio. You ain't going to do nothing. Shut up. You done it. We laughing about it. You ain't going to do nothing. I'm going to tell your wife what you done too, baby. You better watch us with one eye open.
3: One eye open.
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6: Staying active every day will go a long way towards helping you live a happy, healthy, and pain-free life. 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It reinforces the alignment, stability, and coordinated muscle activation that supports how your body moves, whether you're doing strenuous exercise or simply going about your daily life. This is according to Dana Santis, a strength and conditioning specialist. Even though you walk every day, Dana does say you can make small adjustments to immediately improve your walking mechanics. So, keep your rib cage stacked over your pelvis. 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Allow your arms to swing naturally in coordination with your legs. 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I'm Dr. Sanjay Gupta, helping you live a better life.
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Yo, what up? This is the one and only comedian Jesse McDonald, a.k.a. Mr. I Ain't Drunk, I Just Walk This Way. 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You don't believe me? 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

0: Trying to help a power brother out. He's in his late 20s now, but as a teenager, he did a 5-year stint in prison, and his mother never came to see him, so he only celebrates his birthday. His girlfriend is telling him, you gotta celebrate Mother's Day. That's your only mom. Spend some time with mom. He says, I can't do it. Power listeners, how do you feel? Should he work it out and celebrate Mother's Day or not?
1: I told my mama she better not come see me.
2: 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Ooh.
1: Why do y'all think that folks gotta do time with y'all? Man up. It's your time. You do it.
3: So two wrongs don't make a right, but hey, in this case, I'm split decision right now, Joe. 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I ain't on your side and I ain't on his. I'm sorry.
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6: 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It's gonna be too late though. She gone.
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Outside is back to what it was, you know what I'm saying? 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
1: Groski. You know what I'm saying? 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

runners on the track. Fresh new J's, AMG, switch lanes on. Never been a boat or a lame old. Never switched up on the gango. Street cred good, always old. Let me put this cook on your face, old. I ain't in your beats and you ain't in mine, here. Yeah, we both outside, that's my type.

I be in my section, he be in his. We can go bottle for bottle in this junk. Strip club stunt, I'm a stunt hard. We can go dollar for dollar in this junk. He Mr. Get It Done. I'm Mrs. One of One. Fall in love every time we link. Yeah, got me sprung.com. Mind these girls can't keep it peace. I ain't stressing on you, you ain't stressing on me. Boy, I don't wanna push you on a leash. You a dog, I'm a dog, we can keep it in the streets. I ain't in your bitch and you ain't in mine. Yeah, we both outside. That's my type.

Yo, it's a last chance big winning Thursday, this Thursday on Power 92 Jams, because this weekend's about to be lit. If you win this Thursday, Friday night, you'll be with me at Blue Jeans and Bubbles. A big

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1: Trying to help a power brother out. He's in his late 20s now, but as a teenager, he did a 5-year stint in prison, and his mother never came to see him, so he only celebrates his birthday. His girlfriend is telling him, you gotta celebrate Mother's Day. That's your only mom. Spend some time with mom. He says, I can't do it. Power listeners, how do you feel? Should he work it out and celebrate Mother's Day or not?
2: Talk to your mother about the situation. Because one thing, mom didn't put you there, you put yourself there. And when your mom dead and gone, you're gonna wish you had a talk to her. But at the end of the day, tell that young man to trust God with this. Tell him to read Proverbs 3:5. And when he reads that there, he will get his answer. And tell him, don't hold a grudge against your mother, because you only got one. Your mother is your best friend. If you don't do nothing else, read that. And God, he will release that pain that you have. And tell him I say it coming from the rib. Love you much.
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8: A Better Life with Dr. Sanjay Gupta.
9: Heart disease is still the leading cause of death here in the United States and around the world. But what if there was something you could do earlier in life to reduce the odds of becoming a statistic? Well, here in the United States, tens of millions of adults already take a statin to lower their cholesterol. But new guidance put out by the American College of Cardiology and the American Heart Association now emphasize that treating high cholesterol sooner could significantly reduce a person's lifetime risk of heart attack or stroke. How early are we talking? In your 30s, believe it or not. Of course, you need to talk to your doctor about whether statins are right for you, but you should know that the evidence is really starting to stack up that shows the earlier you get a jump on reducing lifelong exposure to plaque-causing lipids and lipoproteins, the better the odds are going to be for you. Make sure you get your cholesterol checked. That's the first step. I'm Dr. Sanjay Gupta, helping you live a better life.
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1: 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Somebody tell them people Mr. Hem is here.
2: Whoa, whoa, whoa, whoa, whoa, whoa.
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Somebody tell them people Mr. Hem is here. Whoa, whoa, whoa, whoa, whoa, whoa. Mr. Hem is here.

0: 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Never chase bread, chase the vision. 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Somebody tell them people Mr. Hem is here.
1: Whoa, whoa, whoa, whoa, whoa, whoa.
0: Mr. Hem is here.
1: Whoa, whoa, whoa, whoa, whoa, whoa.
0: Mr. Hem.
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1: 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Big Master P vibe, no limit. 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Somebody tell them people Mr. Hem is here.
2: Whoa, whoa, whoa, whoa, whoa.
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Big Master P vibe, no limit. Falling hard on another hemisphere. Somebody tell them people Mr. Hem is here. Whoa, whoa, whoa, whoa, whoa. Mr. Hem is here.

0: You can put me any place on the map, cause I'm him. Never chase bread, chase the vision. 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Somebody tell them people Mr. Hem is here.
1: Whoa, whoa, whoa, whoa, whoa, whoa.
0: Mr. Hem is here.
1: Whoa, whoa, whoa, whoa, whoa, whoa.
0: Mr. Hem.
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3: 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This.

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1: Oh, we in the building now. We are in the building, y'all. We in here at 6:06, 6 minutes after 6 o'clock, and welcome to it. This is that first Tuesday of June. It is First Security Bank Day, and the First Security Bank team will be joining us this morning for First Steps Tuesday. We're talking about your finances. This is a very special month. Hey, we're going to talk about getting into that home. You know how I say it. Fire your landlord. Time to become a homeowner. A beautiful day out there in front of us today. Looking for a high today. Back up again, close to 90. We were there on yesterday, up to 95 on yesterday. Today we should get up to close to 90 degrees. Our high, a low tonight, and they're 70. And right now we're right at 70 degrees here in the central Arkansas area. And I got that keyword for you. First one today, and it's H-O-L-D. Text that to the number 95819. That is H-O-L-D. Text it to 95819. H-O-L-D to 95819 to get yourself qualified to jet away to see TLC, Salt and Pepper, and in Vogue in the continental city here in the United States that you'd like to travel to, with a concert showing, of course. And you got two premium tickets to the show, a two-night hotel stay, and a meet and greet with Salt and Pepper. And we're going to give you some tickets this morning to see Big Rob coming to town along with TJ Hooker Taylor and Prince DJ with their bands performing live for comedian Keith Gleason's birthday. We're going to get you hooked up with some tickets for that this morning. All that's coming up right here on the Broadway Joe Morning Show. And speaking of Keith Gleason, he's here with us this morning, and he's got some sports and trending stories. And if you're an NFL fan, it's NBA season. It's not even NFL season. We got a lot going on in the NFL, though. Woo! Some trades yesterday. One of them hurt my heart. That's all I can say.
2: Yeah, Joe, and that's the one I'm going to start off with, because I know it hurt your heart.
1: Oh, my goodness.
2: Now, I'm talking about the Cleveland Browns. Myles Garrett, he has been traded to the Los Angeles Rams. They loading up, Joe. They are loading up. They're trying to get ready. And like you said, even though we're in the NBA season, the NFL is already making moves.
1: You know where the Super Bowl is this year, right? Next year, right?
2: Yeah, in L.A., right?
1: Yeah. They're trying to make sound like the home team going to be there, okay?
2: Yeah, they working on it, ain't they, Joe? Mm-hmm. They're looking really good as of now. A.J. Brown, he's no longer a Philadelphia Eagle. He has been traded to England Patriots. Yeah, and that's what they needed. They needed a receiver that's got only one thing going on. It's reading books and playing back football. They need somebody that's focused. And as a matter of fact, speaking of focus, Odell Beckham Jr. back with the Giants.
1: That's what you're desperate.
2: that's what they're saying.
1: Cowboy,
2: there's a lot of good receivers out there.
1: Cowboy,
2: man,
1: fans that say, you really that desperate? Okay. Well, we don't know. Odell may still have it after that one-hand catch back in the day.
2: Well, think about this. Remember, he having some money issues, Joe.
1: Yeah.
2: He having some money issues, so they probably signed him for little or nothing. I'm going to have to look up their contract so I can get back with you. Also, Serena Williams, she's set to make her comeback in tennis. So congratulations goes out to her. And to slide over to some baseball, the Little Rock Trojans men's baseball team, now they know who they'll be facing. They're set to face Troy in the NCAA Super Regional. So congratulations goes out to them. Sad news coming out of the NBA. Longtime NBA coach Rick Adelman passes away at the age of 79. Oh, Rick Adelman. And tomorrow, game one of the finals in San Antonio, Joe. You can get tickets for about $1,500.
1: Not $150,000.
2: Man, by the time you get to game three, you better have your money right. They better pull some money out your house, refinance or something, because it's going to cost you, as my grandmother used to say, an arm and a leg to go see the New York Knicks in New York. And to start with some trending stories, a different world, man. We now get our first look at what Hillman College's next generation will look like. Netflix gave us a little teaser on a different
1: Nemesis
2: world reboot.
1: Nemesis.
2: Mm-hmm.
1: That's the show. That's the show.
2: Yeah, that's the one that everybody's talking about on Netflix.
1: Yeah, boy. I'm into episode 3. I cut down 3, so I think, was it 8 of them, I think? I don't know, but yeah. I'm into three, so I got to get with Ryan to see where he is on it.
2: Yeah, it's like a nice little cop, like, robbery drama. Yeah, I like it. I like that whole little setup.
1: How many have you seen?
2: Just two. I started, and I'm on the second one. But I think what I like about the whole thing, Joe, is it's some good acting in there.
1: Yes, it is.
2: There's some really, really good acting in there. We most definitely got to get into that. And speaking of acting, man, Michael Jackson's nephew, he's making history. I'm talking about the Michael Jackson movie is just days away from breaking the biggest record in music biopic history. And we knew that was coming. Speaking of some trending stories, we got to talk about Cassie. She's back in the news. She like, you can't sue me because you found out I had a bag, but I got the receipts to prove it. That's what she says. Also, Diddy could face more criminal charges. President Trump, he's abandoning plans to hand out nearly $2 billion to his allies. So we ain't got to worry about that weaponization fund right now. Also, a judge orders the Kennedy Center to remove Trump's name from the building. Take it off. Take it off. What is it doing up there? We're going to talk about all those stories coming up in sports, entertainment, and trending stories. That's funny, man. That's funny.
1: Well, and then they also said that that money you're trying to get to, you can forget that too.
2: Yeah. He said, none of that, man. You're not going to give out no $2 billion. What's wrong with you, man? So he's going to have to abandon that. And the Department of Justice, they said, we just going to have to slide with it, Joe. Ain't nothing we can do about it. Yeah. We're going to talk about all those stories. Like I said, coming up in trending stories.
1: All right. And coming up this morning in Arkansas News, we'll be talking about a number of things in Arkansas News this morning, as well as we'll be talking about Medicaid. Yesterday, we talk about SNAP benefits and changing your passwords. This morning, we're talking about a number of, and if you're listening to us this morning and you have elderly relatives, and not just mom and dad, but uncles, anybody that's elderly, please, Medicaid fraud is at an all-time high. About 20% of our Kansans are subject to Medicaid fraud, where someone is taking advantage of the elderly. So we're going to tell you more about that coming up. And nearly 150 students selected for the Arkansas Girls State, if you remember us talking about it, that were denied. Well, 74 members of the staff, they're resigning, and we're going to tell you why on that. And how would you like to collect on a $100,000 reward? Well, just so you know, somebody burglarized the post office. And one of the things you don't want to do is mess with the post office. That's I'm just telling you right now. Somebody burglarized the post office here in Little Rock, and it was robbed. And I don't know what you're stealing checks out the post office for. What you going to do with all that? Anyway, $100,000 reward. The post office ain't playing about breaking in the post office. So we'll tell you more about that, as well as we'll be talking about a Mariana man who is now the face of Arkansas, says the governor, all the way down in Mariana, Arkansas. And you had some of that good barbecue from down there. We're going to tell you about it all coming up here. Power lines on, early morning birthdays and anniversaries. If you have a birthday or an anniversary, hit us up right now. It's 501-381-0923. And if you got questions, today is the day to get them answered, because it's First Steps Tuesday. Financially, look forward to talking with you about all of that. It's all coming up. Home Buyers Awareness. We're going to tell you about it. It's the Broadway Joe Morning Show.
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1: All right, big Juneteenth, big celebrations coming up. Of course, Carrie Hilston and Lloyd coming here in Little Rock and down in Pine Bluff. We've got Lakeside performing there for Juneteenth celebrations. And we're going to be giving you an opportunity to hear more about it. We'll have them on my talk show on next week to talk more about those Juneteenth celebrations that are coming up. And we will be broadcasting live here in Little Rock by both of our stations there at the Mosaic Templeist Cultural Center. And our own CTC will be in Pine Bluff for the Juneteenth celebration there. Juneteenth, Juneteenth, Juneteenth. Get ready for the big Juneteenth celebrations. Got a key word for you. And that key word this morning for you to jet away to see. TLC, Salt and Pepper, and In Vogue in the city of your choice in the continental U.S. The key word, it is H-O-L-D, hold. You text that to the number 95819. That's hold to 95819. And today is First Steps Tuesday, and the First Security Bank team will be joining us live in the studio this morning, and we'll be live on location with them on this Thursday at the Mosaic Templeist Cultural Center. So we'll be telling you more about all of that we've got it coming up. But right now it's time to talk about things that happened on this day in history as we have reached the second day of June. June 2nd. History-making events on this day, Keith.
2: All right, Joe, we got some chart toppers that happened on this day in history. We're going to go back to 2001. A cover of the chart-topping 1974 hit by LaBelle, Lady Marmalade, by Christina Aguilera, Missy Elliott, Pink, Maya, and Lil' Kim takes the song back to the top spot, making Lil' Kim the first female rapper to appear on a Hot 100 hit, a number one hit, as a matter of fact. Also on this day in history in 2002, The Eminem Show hits number one in both the UK and the US album charts. And then last on this day in history, and for those who don't know, this is a classic album. Whitney Houston's second album, Whitney, is released. It contains four number one hits, including the enduring I Want to Dance with Somebody Who Loves Me. Mm. That was the album right there. If you get a chance, go back and listen to that joint. That's what I have on this day in history, Joe.
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1: Wake up, Jarvis. 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I got your song, guys. Here we go. I got the-

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3: I got the exact time for you to win tickets to see Big Rob for Keith's big birthday bash. Well, Keith and Rob celebrating their birthday. We're going to give you the exact time to win those tickets coming up. And we're talking about your finances. 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

0: Power 923 Jams, Broadway Joe Morning Show. And because we want to make sure that you win, and right now our winning time this morning is going to be 8:30. 8:30 is the winning time. 8:30, and we're going to send you to see our own comedian Keith Gleason doing his thing, and Big Rob celebrating their birthdays on July 11th at Shooter's Bar and Grill. And you're invited to come out and hang out with Keith also on the show. And this is a band show, so you'll get to see Big Rob along with his band, along with T.J. Hooker Taylor. If you're a Johnny Taylor fan, he does a lot of his dad's songs. And so he will be here. And the guy that turned it out at the Blues on the River Boots and Dukes and Boots.
1: Mm-hmm.
0: And we're talking about Prince DJ. If you have not seen Prince DJ, you definitely want to be there to see him.
1: Yeah.
0: But not only that, you got some surprises, and we've got our new Koki announcer and jock, J.C. McKellar, that will also be...
1: Arkansas boy.
0: The Arkansas boy will also be performing there also. And you can't tell us about the surprise, but you said that you're going to... You still got the tickets out. You hadn't picked them up, so you still got some $20 tickets left.
1: Yeah, I'm going to pick them up today, as a matter of fact. We also got Keith Savage on there. He's bringing his band.
0: What's the name of that band?
1: I think it's Weepin'.
0: Okay.
1: Weepin'.
0: Keith, you need to get a name that people can pronounce, dude. I'm sorry. I don't know what that means. I'm sure it means something.
1: I think it's Weepin' Band.
0: I don't know if it's somebody's name or what it is, but all I can tell you is we can't pronounce the name of your band. I'm sorry. We're trying to figure it out. But anyway, we know you can sing, so hopefully the band is as good as you.
1: That's what we're going to go off of, Joe. That's what we're going to go off of. Because we know Keith can get down.
0: Yeah,
1: shout out to my guy,
0: Keith
1: Savage.
0: Man.
1: Yeah, we're going to fly him in from Pine Bluff.
0: Yeah, and look, whatever you do, man, do me some baby face, okay?
1: Yeah, man.
0: Do me some baby. What you going to do, a helicopter? Bring it in from helicopter?
1: We're going to bring him in by helicopter, Joe. His band got to drive, but we're going to fly Keith in.
0: Okay.
1: Yes, sir, but I'm excited about that show, Joe, and like you said, we do have VIP and general admission. And, of course, it's going to be at Shooter's Bar and Grill. That address is 9500 I-30 right there in Little Rock, right here in Little Rock, as a matter of fact. And then, it's going to be a big night. And if you're celebrating a birthday, you come out and celebrate with us, too, because there's a lot of cancers out there. You know Stacks of Cancer, Joe.
0: Yeah, Stacks going to be there.
1: Yes, sir. So we're going to have a real, real good time. I'm excited about that one. So, as you said, the birthday bash, myself and Big Rob, B-I-G-G-R-O-B-B. He will be in the building, Joe.
0: 8:30, that's your time to win tickets. 8:30. And if you want to jet away for TLC, Salt and Pepper, and En Vogue, your keyword this morning is H-O-L-D. Text that to the number 95819. That's H-O-L-D to 95819. We want to get you hooked up this morning, so good luck at getting your win on. And, of course, we'll give you an opportunity this morning. Somebody's going to win $50 and qualify to win $500.
1: Sounds good.
0: From First Security Bank. And they'll be joining us. Rico, along with Andrea, will be joining us live in the studio this morning for our First Steps Tuesday. And part of our First Steps Tuesday, this is a very special month, because it is National Home Ownership Month, and we'll be talking about what's good about owning a home. We talk about it all the time. Did you know there are some advantages to owning a home? We're going to tell you about that. We'll also talk about this Thursday, because another financial literacy workshop on location. We will be starting at 6 p.m. We'll be there at 5 o'clock, but starting at 6 p.m. It's the Mosaic Templars Cultural Center. That's where we will be, 9th and Broadway, right here in Little Rock. We'll be talking about what are some of the worst advice someone's given you. And this is on our page. If you want to comment on it, you can go to our page. We made it into a question for today. What's some of the worst advice someone has given you when it comes to buying a house? How much money do you think you need to have down in order to buy a home? What's your biggest fear about buying a house? And a $250,000 house in Little Rock, what does it really, really cost monthly if you were living in a $250,000 house? And if you know the answer to the questions, go to my page, Broadway Joe Morning Show, and you can leave your answers there. What are

0: man.
1: They set a record last year, didn't
0: yes,
1: he?
0: Yes, sir. Yes, sir. Record in the NFL for sacks in one season. So congratulations goes out to Myles Garrett and the L.A. Rams, man, because a big move. And as you said, Joe, next season, the big game will be, the Super Bowl will be in L.A.
1: They gave up two first-rounders, though.
0: They did, Joe. But they had a solid team this year. They just needed more defense. So shout-out to the Rams. I don't know what Cleveland is going to do to put somebody in that slot. They have traded for someone, but they can't step up like Myles Garrett. We're going to get into that. Also, speaking of stepping up, A.J. has stepped up, A.J. Brown, that is, to the New England Patriots. Yeah. So, yeah, man, good move for them. He won't be in Philly anymore. Also, Odell Beckham has some money issues, so I guess he said, you know what, man? I'll hang out with the Rams for a second. I'll see if I still got it.
1: You're really desperate.
0: Yeah. He returns to the Rams. As you know, I think Odell Beckham is in his 12th or 13th season, and in the NFL, that's considered a veteran for sure. Also, the Little Rock Trojans baseball team, shout out to them. They are set to face Troy in the NCAA Super Regional in baseball. And Serena Williams, she says, I'm going to make a comeback. So she's coming back to tennis. Can't wait to see that. Longtime NBA coach Rick Adelman passes away at the age of 79. And as you know, we've been looking forward to it. Victor Wembanyama will face off with the Knicks game one of the NBA Finals tomorrow in San Antonio. We're going to talk about all those stories. Coming up is sports and entertainment.
2: And coming up this morning in Arkansas News, we'll be talking about Medicaid fraud. We talked about SNAP benefits on yesterday and the fraud that's going on there. People stealing the SNAP benefits. So today they're also messing with the elderly. And we're talking about Medicaid fraud. And if you got elderly relatives, we'll tell you about that. More about it coming up. And 74 staff members of the Arkansas Girls State have suddenly resigned. And, you know, there's big controversy how the girls weren't able to visit the Capitol and all of that. But we're going to tell you more about that. We've got it coming up for you here this morning. Also in Arkansas news, there was a plane that crashed in Sheridan. We'll tell you more about that. It was confirmed. Two men actually survived the plane crash. And, you know, let me tell you something. You can be a criminal all you want to, but when you start trying to break in, and they not tried, they did. Broke into the post office, y'all. Hey, there's a $100,000 reward if you have any information on it. They said that these people probably got some checks that they stole out the post office. And if you know them, how about you getting $100,000 for information that leads to the arrest? We'll update you on that. And that was at the Asher Station post office off of Asher and Colonel Glenn.
0: They tripping.
2: It was burglarized on May 17th. And if you know who did it, you could get $100,000. I'm trying to get somebody caught here this morning. Also, our governor has named the Mariana Man the face of Arkansas. And you know you've been down there to get some of that good Jones barbecue. I'm just telling you, down in Mariana. If you had done that Jones barbecue, you ain't had no good barbecue. That's all I'm going to say. We're going to talk about all of that. We've got it coming up. It's the Broadway Joe Morning Show. And your winning time again is 8:30, so good luck. First Steps Tuesday at 9:20.

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1: And it's Jason, the biggest boss in the game. 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

0: 923 Jams. Your winning time this morning is at 8:30. Want you to see my man Big Rob coming to town along with the comedian Keith Gleason. It's their birthday bash, and I think Stax is coming to hang out with us also. His birthday is coming up in July, so July 11th is the date. We'll be at Shooter's Bar and Grill. We're going to give you a chance to win some tickets to hang out with us, and 8:30 is your winning time to win those tickets. Big Rob with his band. We also got T.J. Hooker Taylor, Johnny Taylor's son. If you like Johnny Taylor music, you're going to love this brother because he brings it. In honor of his daddy, but he's got his own stuff out too. He's a real good. He's a good man. Let me say that. That's what he said. He's a good man. But he's on the show. And Prince DJ, he's the latest up and coming thing. I'm telling y'all, if you hadn't seen this guy, if you were at the Dukes and Boots, you got a chance to see him. But man, you got to see this guy. He brings his band out of Memphis. He'll be here also. Mm-hmm. So hey, he's going to put on a show. So those are the arcs with bands. And also, you figured out, is he told you the name of that band yet so we can pronounce it correctly?
1: I'm texting him now. tell me how to, is it Wimpin? I think it's Wimpin.
0: Okay, all right.
1: Weepin.
0: Okay.
1: I think it's Weepin.
0: Yeah, when you get famous, we'll start learning your name. It's like, we said the same thing about Wembanyama, but we got
1: sure
0: it
1: did.
0: Right now. Yeah. We can't pronounce that name.
1: Well, we got it together.
0: But you go to the NBA Finals, we know your name now.
1: Yeah.
0: So make some hit songs with it. Keith Savage, and we'll get that name down on your band.
1: Got you, bro.
0: Whatever it is, we don't know what it is now, but we tried to figure it out. But of course, he'll be there also. But that's even more. 8:30 is your winning time, so good luck. Coming up later this morning, Keith, you do have some trending stories and sports to talk about. We got quite a bit. If you're an NFL fan, you got to be looking at the trades. Cowboys, we okay with one thing. We okay. Hey, with Odell Beckham Jr. coming back. But we happy about Myles Garrett. I can't believe they traded him.
1: Yeah, man. It would have been nice for the Cowboys to get him, but they didn't have the money.
0: Well, no. We don't have to.
1: No.
0: Man, we'd have to trade away half the team to get him.
1: You
0: just couldn't.
1: No.
0: But the Rams, I don't know. They gave up 2 first-round picks, man.
1: Yeah,
0: that's a lot now.
1: But it's worth it. And then the good part about it is Myles Garrett is still young. It's not like he's up in age. I mean, he's still a very young pass rusher. Man, that's going to look – he's going to look good.
0: Boy, the Rams, boy. I don't like to see that. Well, the Super Bowl is going to be at SoFi Stadium next February. So I guess they said we want to make sure that it's a home game for us. We'll see.
1: It's
0: but that was
1: good.
0: A big deal.
1: It is
0: big
1: a real big deal.
0: Big deal.
1: And they've been talking about it since yesterday, since I seen it pop up on my timeline. I was like – man, that's big news.
0: Are you surprised that Brown, though, leaving Philadelphia? Because
1: no.
0: He wasn't getting along very. It seemed like he and Jalen Hurst, they kind of say, we good.
1: But you could tell.
0: There was some chemistry going on there,
1: Yeah, you could tell. You could tell. It just wasn't a good chemistry after this last season. Now, the season where they won the Super Bowl, it was a pretty good season. But this one here, it just wasn't a good season at all. And I think that's a good fit for him with a young quarterback.
0: Mm-hmm.
1: He'll look good with New England. That's a good trade. But
0: did anybody pick up Cardi B's boyfriend yet?
1: No, man. They giving him all the time he needs. Yeah, they giving him all the time.
0: Giants, y'all need somebody now. I'm just saying.
1: Stephon Diggs, though.
0: Hey, well, you tell me.
1: Well, send him to Cleveland.
0: Stephon Diggs or
1: Odell Beckham?
0: Odell. Which one would you pick?
1: I take Odell.
0: Okay, all right, let's see.
1: Odell humble. He's humble now. He's very, very humble. But, hey, man, it's a good trade, though. Like I said, whether you put him in a slot or you just, use him as a wide threat, I think Odell, he'll work out pretty good. I'm looking forward to it. Also, looking forward, the Little Rock Trojans said, we're going to show y'all that last year was not a fluke.
0: Congratulations.
1: We are the real deal. They will play Troy in the Super Regionals. Also, Serena Williams said, I'm back. So we're going to see what she looks like. Longtime NBA coach Rick Adelman. Man, I remember Rick. Passes away at the age of 79. And the NBA Finals tomorrow. And I'm talking about San Antonio and the New York Knicks. Now, right now, the tickets are somewhat affordable. But when it comes to Game 3, it's out of here, brother. Ain't going to be nothing but some celebrities there.
0: Yeah, if you want to go see the Knicks in New York, sell your house.
1: You're going to have to, Joe, because at $150,000, we ain't even talking about the floor. We just talking about getting in the building. But they're going to be excited. They're going to party in New York. We looking forward to it. All that coming up in sports and entertainment, Joe.
0: Time now for Arkansas News.
2: From the KRN Newsroom, I'm Jay Jones. Medicare fraud costs taxpayers billions of dollars each year, and officials in Arkansas are urging residents to stay alert during Medicare Fraud Prevention Week. About 20% of Arkansas residents rely on Medicare, making it especially important for beneficiaries to watch for scams and review their billing statements for errors. One of the most common issues the program sees involves billing errors, including charges for services or products that were never received or ordered by a provider. Nearly a month after 150 students selected for Arkansas Girls State were denied the opportunity to use the Arkansas House Chamber at the state capitol, 74 staff members of Girls State have suddenly resigned, calling for reform in the American Legion Auxiliary's leadership role of the program. Last Friday was the final night of the 2026 session of Arkansas Girls State, and delegates were informed by their counselors that the majority of the core staff would be stepping away from their volunteer positions. Authorities in Sheridan confirmed that two men survived a small plane crash Sunday afternoon. The Sheridan Volunteer Fire Department responded to the crash with the Arkansas State Police around 4:30 Sunday afternoon. The Sheridan Municipal Airport says they believe the pilot lost power during the flight, causing it to crash along Highway 270, just 4 miles east of Sheridan. The U.S. Postal Service is offering a reward of up to $100,000 for information after one of their Little Rock post offices was robbed. Little Rock police say that the Asher Station post office on Colonel Glenn was burglarized on May 17th, and they stole both personal and business checks along with other pieces of mail. Anyone with information about the incident is asked to contact the U.S. Postal Service at 877-876-2455. Arkansas Governor Sarah Huckabee Sanders named a Mariana man as the June face of Arkansas. Harold Jones is a fourth-generation owner of Jones Barbecue Diner and the seventh person nominated for the monthly award. His portrait and story will be displayed at the entrance to the governor's office as a reminder of who the governor and her team serve. The diner advertises it's been in business since 1910 and has remained generally unchanged since its founding. From the KRN Newsroom, I'm Jay Jones.
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4: From the News Radio 1029 KARN Weather Center, I'm Fox 16 Chief Meteorologist Joel Young. We'll be partly cloudy and very mild to start the day Tuesday, maybe even a brief shower, but that chance is very low. We'll be around 70 to start the day, then through the day we'll have a mix of sun and clouds with a 20% chance you might encounter a spotty shower or storm in the afternoon. Highs reach 86 degrees, and then we drop all the way to the low 60s by Wednesday morning as a cool front moves through. I'm Fox 16 Chief Meteorologist Joel Young from the Arkansas Storm Team at the News Radio 1029 KARN.

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0: Well, it's First Steps Tuesday, and we welcome the First Security Bank team to the studio this morning, and that is Andrea Lewis and Rico Surgeon here to talk about your finances and home ownership. This month is National Home Ownership Month, and if you go to my page, we posted a question that has a number of questions with the question, what's the worst advice someone's given you about buying a home? How much money do you think you need to buy a home? What's your biggest fear about buying a home? And a $250,000 house in Little Rock, what does it really, really cost monthly? Monthly payments. And what's one of the things nobody taught you about credit and home buying? That's a number of questions. So if any of them pertain to you, you can kind of relate to which one pertains to you. And I would think that a lot of confusion about your credit and home buying would be a question that I would think that a lot of people come up with. And we have Rico Surgeon here. And out of those five questions, Rico, what would you say would be the number one question that people come up with all the time when it comes to home buying? That one thing that you think you know, but you really don't know.
1: Well, there's on this list is, I mean, it's pretty spread out all across the board.
0: Mm-hmm.
1: We pretty much get these questions in general.
0: Mm-hmm.
1: But I'll just touch on, I guess, question number four for right now, you know, which is
0: $250,000
1: house.
0: That's your dream home, man, in Little Rock.
1: And if I'm being candid, about 3 years ago, you know, $150,000 was kind of like the sweet spot for
0: right.
1: people.
0: Mm-hmm.
1: But it's now, you know, $150,000. Good luck. I mean, it's really rough
0: really?
1: Out here. Now,
0: okay.
1: I'm not here to say that you can't find anything within that amount, but they just come few and far in between.
0: Mm-hmm.
1: But if you do find something for that amount, you know, typically it's going to be in an economically challenged area or need a bunch of work.
0: Mm-hmm.
1: But there are still some, you know, cities and places out there in our great state that will allow you to purchase homes at that value. Now, if you want to be at $250,000, I don't want.
0: Is that the sweet spot now?
1: It's kind of the sweet spot now, mm-hmm. you know, because I get people, they want to be at 150 or 200, and then they come back and say, man, I'm not having no luck.
0: Oh, really?
1: Can we ramp this thing up to 250, you know, 300? But on average, about 250,000. Now, power listeners, do not hold me to this amount, because this is just an average monthly payment amount. A lot of it's based on taxes and insurance, but
0: right.
1: if you want to be at, you know, let's call it 250 on average, you're probably going to be looking at about a $2,000 payment.
0: Damn, $2,000!
1: Now, keep that
0: now. $2,000!
1: You're probably going to be looking at, and I'll call it and say ish, because,
0: okay.
1: you know, depending on the taxes and insurance, it could be lower. It could also be higher.
0: Mm-hmm.
1: Also, if you get a house that's happened to be in a flood zone, that's an additional layer or another payment, you know, added on top of that, which I wouldn't advise living in a flood zone unless you just love the house and plan on being buried in the backyard. But at 250, yeah, you're going to be looking at about 2000, possibly.
0: So there you have it. If that's what you're looking for.
1: Man.
0: But you heard the man said that you could get somewhere around 150 to 200. So,
1: absolutely.
0: I guess we'd be looking at more like 1500 or so. And that's normally a rent payment right now. If you're renting someplace now and you're paying under 1500, I mean, you know, I don't know where that might be, but mostly for a really nice apartment, two or three bedroom, you're looking at about 1500 or even 2000. I know some of them, especially out in this area, are right around $2,000 a month.
1: And I'd say probably about, and again, y'all, I'm don't hold me to this exact amount, because I know I'll get calls today and somebody's probably going to inquire about a $200,000 house, and then they go, well, you said the payment's going to be exactly this. This is all just ballpark. So if you want to stay around a $1,500 payment, I would say you're probably going to be looking at anywhere between about 100 and, you know, call it 180 to about 190,000.
0: That sounds right. That's a pretty,
1: give or
0: good,
1: take.
0: That's a pretty good number. But a $180,000 house here in Little Rock is not. And when you really look at the research and statistics, they say that, you know, affordable homes, Arkansas is one of those states where you can find a pretty nice home, affordable home at a reasonable price. Let me say it like
1: that. One of the most affordable places to live
0: right.
1: in is Arkansas. Mm-hmm. Only thing I can think of before us is maybe Mississippi. I don't know a lot of people.
2: Yeah.
1: I don't know a lot of people.
2: I can't wait to move to Mississippi.
0: Go to Mississippi.
2: Man, I can't wait to buy me a house in Mississippi.
3: Yeah, man.
0: They listen to us online in Mississippi.
3: Well, you might find you a cheap house in East St. Louis. Yeah, they probably got cheap houses up there in Missouri. I promise you, they
0: you
3: got
0: said
3: some cheap.
0: East St. Louis.
3: East
0: though.
3: St. Louis.
0: You said East St.
3: That's
0: Louis.
3: That's right.
0: Now.
3: Probably got $30,000 houses in East St. Louis.
0: Depending on where you want to be.
3: Yeah, man.
0: But look, if you've got questions, today's the day to get them answered. And Andrea, talk a little bit about this Thursday because we are on location. It is a great time. We'll be at the Mosaic Templeist Cultural Center. They're getting ready for the big Juneteenth celebration that's coming up, but we will be there on Thursday. Financial Literacy Workshop, if you don't want to call us, you can come meet us in person and ask all the questions that you want about home ownership. And last time we were out, we had about 50 people that came out.
4: Yes.
0: Yeah, man, it was a great time.
4: You all have been showing up and showing out at our workshops, and we just appreciate you. This Thursday, we're having our next one. We're kicking off Home Ownership Month. So come out this Thursday at 6 o'clock at the Mosaic Templars Cultural Center. And it's downtown, 501 West 9th Street. From 6 to about 7-ish, we're going to be there. Rico gives an awesome presentation, and we're going to have food and just...
0: Free food! Let me say that. Free food! Not just food. We got free food!
4: 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We want the feedback so you can really get the information you need, because if home ownership is a goal of yours, we want to help you attain that.
0: Skip your supper. Skip your dinner.
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0: Come on, eat with us.
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0: And this morning we're going to give away $50, and it's easy to win the $50. We tell you to do it for a whole month and you still have time. All you need to do is give us your first step moment. That is that moment that you change your life. You figured out you had too many damn credit cards and you tore some of them up. What is that first step moment for you? Was it that time that you got into that home that you've been wanting for so long? What is your first step moment? All you need to do is call this number, leave us a message, 501-401-0391. Tell us what's your first step moment. Looking to hear from you on that. Maybe you opened up a savings plan because they do have those Christmas saving plans.
4: We do. And Kids Club and savings for adults. We have checking accounts for everybody. Checking accounts even for our minors now, ages 6 to 17. So while it is the summertime, parents, please consider bringing your child by the bank, especially if you got a teenager, preteen, teen, where you're tired of handing them your debit card to go make a purchase. You can set them up with their own. We have custom debit cards where we're showing our school spirit across the state. So we're making it where it's exciting. And giving them the sense of freedom, all while being secured, where they're spending their own money. And I can tell you, when it's their money, they don't spend as much. So please reach out to get more information about our Flex checking account. So that's in addition to the Kids Club savings.
0: Yeah. I had a long trip to on my vacation to Savannah for my grandson's graduation, and I was so proud of him. It was about 8 o'clock at night, and after he had gotten these envelopes and all this money, he looked at his mom and said, "Is it too late to go to the bank?"
4: Yeah.
0: I was like, "Look at this boy! Look at this boy! He want to go to the bank, baby!"
3: He want to go to the bank.
0: He got that from his cheap mama. That's what he did. Not his dad.
3: No, it's just, anyway. Just like what she said, Joe. It's his money. He ain't ready to spend it. Now he want to go to the bank.
0: At 8 o'clock at night, I'm ready. Is the bank open? No. I love that boy. I love that boy.
4: He'll always have
0: some money. All right. Birthdays and anniversaries coming up. 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
1: I'm not what you used to see, honestly. 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
1: And they found me out of Little West Helena, Arkansas. You know what I'm saying? Because what? Because I'm good.
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2: My beautiful granddaughter, her name is Kiara McIntosh Oliver. 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
3: 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So if you're someone out there and you've been thinking about maybe a partial or maybe even dentures, or if you want the veneers, she can do all of that. And right now she's doing the crowns in her office. She doesn't send off of that stuff. She does it right there at her office. I told you, state-of-the-art facility there, right there in Jacksonville. And people come from, and I think that's a great place to have it because you have people driving from Little Rock, but they come as far as from Searcy. And I still think the record right now for driving the fathers is the lady that drives all the way from Brinkley. Hey, that's my dentist. They drive from all over to see her right there in Jacksonville. 501-982-GRAY, and tell them you heard Broadway Joe talking about it here at Power 923. Coming up, birthdays, anniversaries. Let's jump right into it, Keith, and start with our celebrity birthdays.
4: Yeah, Joe, we got to start off with Sybil. She turns 63. You remember she had this song, Don't Make Me Over. Mm-hmm. Anyway, she has a birthday on today.
3: That's Sybil.
4: Yep, that's okay. Sybil. Mm-hmm. She's 63 years old today. Also, comedian and actor Wayne Brady, 54 years old. And your favorite artist, Joe, you salivating. Lela James.
3: Ooh,
4: she's
3: 43
4: years old on today. Mm-hmm. That's what I have, celebrity birthdays, Joe.
3: All right. We got Kiara McOliver celebrating a 34th birthday. That comes from Ms. Bobby on today. Talia Phillips, she's over in the Spa City. Little Talia is celebrating her third birthday, and her mom got her in on the birthday list today. And Sydney Romes, you heard her dad. She's celebrating her 21st birthday there in Sherwood today. And you've got more from the Text Club. Keith, go for it.
4: Yes, sir. This is belated. This is on yesterday from Tarar. This is for Barbara Dunn and Thomas Dunn with the birthday shout-out out of College Station. And then on today, Alicia Hayes. She's out of Little Rock. That's from her mom in Pine Bluff. She wanted to give her a big birthday shout out. Also on our birthday list, got to give a shout out to my guy, Carl Thomas, the truck driver from Cotton Plant. He says he was born July the 11th. So be sure you get to my birthday bash then, bro. Don't be telling me about it. Be about it. So we look forward to seeing Carl Thomas, not the singer, but Carl Thomas, the truck driver. Also a 47th birthday shout out. I'm going to see if I can say this right. Kobosha, I think that's it. Mosby, if I got it wrong, man, don't knock me. Out of Arkansas City, she has a birthday on today. Also, Channing Moore of Cabot, 15 years old today from his mom, Brittany. And then last on our local celebrity birthday list, Glenn Jones. All these people that sound like performers. Glenn Jones out of Little Rock. That's from Lisa in the Woods with the birthday shout out. Want to say happy birthday to all of those Text Club celebrity birthdays. And you know how it works. All you got to do is call or text our number. 501-381-0923.
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3: 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Okay. 85 for a high. Overcast today. Right now it's 70 degrees in Little Rock. 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
2: Power 923 Jams. This is First Steps Tuesday, and the First Security Bank team is in the studio with us this morning. Andrea Lewis, Rico Surgeon, and we want to let you know that you can join us on this Thursday. We will be on location, and that's when you get an opportunity to meet them. Of course, we've been doing the First Steps Tuesdays for over 5 years here on the show. We put over 150-something people in homes, and we'd love to do the same thing for you, because when you have home ownership, you own a piece of the rock. And if you in Little Rock, that's a piece of the rock. I mean, you ain't written nothing. You own it. And the most amazing thing, we were talking about in our last break, that some rent right now is as high as our home mortgage, believe it or not. So if you're saying that you can't afford a home, you probably hadn't done all the work on it yet. And that's why we want you to come to the workshop. That's why if you got questions, you can call us today and ask your questions about it. And somebody today is going to win $50 and get an opportunity to qualify to win $500 by just talking about your finances. And that's what we do here on Tuesday morning with the First Security Bank team. And we put some questions out there to you, and Rico addressed one of the questions that we asked earlier this morning. And that's what we've been talking about. And one of the questions we answered the last time was a $250,000 house in Little Rock. What would it really cost you monthly? Because people, you can relate to monthly payments, yep, because you know what your lights, gas, water, and all that stuff is. And so how much can you really afford? And what is the average rent right now here in Arkansas? It's got to be over $1,000, I'm sure. Way over $1,000.
3: Oh, yeah, at least $1,000. Look, and again, don't hold me to these exact number amounts, mm-hmm, but, you know, if you're looking for a $1,000 payment, that's probably going to put you at probably about a $100,000-ish dollar house.
4: Right. And you said a house like that going to need some work, right?
3: Mm-hmm. Most of the time now.
2: Depends on the location.
3: Now, depending on the location, like a few communities where I still see, you know, some homes that don't need a lot of work and not economically challenged, which y'all know what I'm saying by that.
2: Mm-hmm.
3: Maumelle, you know, if you want to live out there, mm-hmm, even some areas in Sherwood,
2: okay,
3: you know, even Sherwood.
2: Mm-hmm.
3: Now, are there other places? Yes, there are. But, you know, if you're looking for something that's not going to cost you a lot of work and, you know, you don't have to worry about getting mobbed at your doorstep, mm-hmm, then, you know, those are two really good areas.
2: Right. Yeah. But you said average home now, $180,000 to $200,000 you can find here.
3: I would just call it about 200. You know, if you do find something for 150, congratulations, you're right, one of the lucky
2: right
3: ones. But
2: right
3: on average, you know, about 200. I've seen what's out there at 150, and some places, I mean, it's, I just call it like I see it. Mm-hmm. Some of this stuff is a big old hunk of junk.
2: All
3: you
2: right
3: know, so if you find okay something that's, you know, reasonable, mm-hmm, pull the trigger, because once that becomes available, and I'm not just telling people this for the sake of hurry up and get in and sell it. If you find something within that price range and it's solid, it will be gone very fast.
2: Right.
3: Yeah.
2: Right.
3: Mm-hmm.
2: I'm sorry, Andrea. You look like you want to say something.
5: Yeah. Contact Department of Housing and Neighborhood Programs, because there are some new construction being built in my area. So I'm putting mm-hmm my director hat on for mm-hmm just a minute. But mm-hmm overall,
2: oh, she's sitting director now. Your area,
5: others,
2: yeah, your area is...
5: It's in between. So I'm just thinking mm-hmm where I'm talking about the houses in between Barrow and Chatham.
2: Right. Barrow's a
5: but
2: good area.
5: Looking, yeah,
2: mm-hmm,
5: that's where
2: it's
5: I am.
2: So good.
5: Mm-hmm. But I'm just saying, if you contact Neighborhood Housing and Community Programs, you can get a list of the houses that the city is providing, and they are in the $200,000 range.
2: That's good.
5: And it's new, you know, new construction, two bathrooms, three bedrooms. So there are houses out there. Mm-hmm. There's inventory. So don't feel like, you know, that you can't get a nice, affordable home here in the city of Little Rock.
2: And, you know, I sent you a question earlier this morning, and a lot of times when I see stuff, I always kind of send it to the both of you all. But I was asking the question this morning because they were saying, do you really, really need a realtor to help you find a home? Is that something that you really, really need to do?
3: Unless you feel as if you're selling a house, and if you feel as if you can sell it, you know, without their help, go for it.
2: Mm-hmm.
3: Same thing on the purchase end. a realtor is really handy. For mm-hmm. one, they alleviate you of the headache of having to do all the work. So that way mm-hmm. you can go to work, do your day-to-day, and you got somebody working for mm-hmm. you. Also, too, if you are a buyer and you have, you know, of course, a seller, if that seller has an agent, you're likely going to want one, too, because that seller has an agent working on their best behalf.
2: Right.
3: You're going to want somebody in your corner.
2: Work on your best behalf.
3: And you might be thinking, oh, you can do it all. I'm telling you right now, unless you're just an expert with it, alleviate yourself the headache. Mm-hmm. Get the realtor. Get the job done. Even mm-hmm. if you're a seller, mm-hmm. yeah, you could sell it, but do you want your house sitting up for months and months and months?
2: Right.
3: Get somebody, sell that thing, get from under it, so that way you can move on with your life. Now, mm-hmm. I will say, if it's a for sale by owner deal, so like let's say, you know, you and I, Joe, got an established relationship.
2: Right.
3: You want to sell me this house for X amount of dollars. We could do it's a for sale by owner deal where you don't really need a realtor because I know you know me.
2: Right.
3: I just need to figure out, hey, Joe, how much do you want for this house? That way I can get with my lender, Rico.
2: Right.
3: He can get things buttoned up, you know, work, you know, get the deal buttoned up. And then that way, you know, you sign the contract. And then, of course, the barber signs a contract, and it'll be a done deal that way. So in those instances, you really don't need a realtor on a for sale by owner deal. But if it's where if you're purchasing a house where that seller has an agent, go ahead and get you one because you want somebody that's going to negotiate and really be a dog to get you the best deal. Yeah.
2: Sound like going to court without a lawyer.
3: Yeah. No, it's the exact same thing. You know, like, you can represent yourself, but you might not get the best outcome.
2: Right.
3: Might be going to jail.
2: Yeah, like how you like knowing the business. And there is this home buying, it is a business. And there's a reason why they have realtors out there. So, and you know, I always think about it. If you're someone that's moving in from out of town and you don't know the city, but if you live here and you kind of know the neighborhoods and you've been studying where you want to live and things like that, you know, you've got a little bit of an advantage on knowing what you want. So those kind of things can work out for you also. But a special month going on this month. This is National Home Ownership Month. And we want to talk a little bit about the advantages of owning a home. And the first thing you always think about is building equity, you know.
3: Yeah, so look, you living in that apartment, you paying that rent every month,
2: $2,000
3: or whatever amount it is, that money is, I won't say it's down the drain because you're getting a place to live, but if you ever needed to get that money again, you can't, you know, that money is with the landlord. Now, whatever they want to do with they can.
2: Right.
3: Whereas with the house, it's like a big old savings account. You you buy the house.
2: Right.
3: You know, you have it for X amount of time. You put money into it. Well, eventually that money you put into it, you can take out. So that's, I mean, there's so many benefits. But to me, that's one of the biggest ones because, yes, I'm paying rent. You know, that's all great and dandy. But if I ever was in a situation where I needed to pull that money out, I can't get that money out. Now I have to go to an alternative source. Whereas if I got a house, if I've been in for quite some time, if I just need to, I can pull that money out. I don't got to worry about begging anybody else for it because I have it.
2: Right,
3: so that's an extreme perk of home ownership.
2: And, you know, one of the things at our last home buying workshop, we were talking to a lot of the people that were coming. And I just cannot get this lady out of my mind that she was 62 years old. And she wanted to show her kids that she could get a home. Talk a little bit about that. Is it ever a point to where you get too old to own?
3: There isn't. There, you know. Now, if 62 is kind of young,
2: I want to
3: think. Now, if we're going from a literal standpoint, you know, it doesn't matter. Look, if you're 80, 90, doesn't matter. Now, if you're not, let's just be candid. If you're 90 years old and do a 30-year term, the odds of you to live to see that house being paid off is slim to none.
2: Right.
3: But it is great, you know, for your kids to see that because again, you know, as long as you're renting, you're supporting someone else, you know, and you're not building equity in your own home, but to have your own home, you know, later down the line, you can pass that over to your kids.
2: Right.
3: And, you know, if your kids receive that, they're going to be going, you know, because sometimes as parents, we don't have anything to leave our kids after we, you know, after we pass or something happens.
2: Absolutely.
3: So the fact that you know, you're a parent and you can leave your kid with that, that's going to stick with them.
2: Right.
3: That's also going to snowball to them. And they're going to be thinking, well, I need to be thinking about what I'm going to leave my kids with.
2: Right.
3: And then it's just going to snowball. Right. And that's how you're going to start building that wealth.
2: Right.
3: Mm-hmm.
2: And that's what we're talking about, building wealth. And if you got any questions today, you can give us a call, 501-381-0923. That's 501-381-0923. Andrea Rico with us this morning. And we do want to remind you that this Thursday, you can meet them on location at the Mosaic Temple's Cultural Center. Skip your supper, skip dinner. Come on out and hang out with us. We got free food, free food. We'll be there at 5 o'clock, but the workshop starts at 6. So if you get off work around 5, you can come by, hang out with us, get your questions answered, find out all about it, meet Rico and Andrea there in person and ask your questions. And if you got questions, again, give us a call. We'd love to answer your questions for us. Coming up, comedian Keith Glason's going to be talking some sports. And if you're an NFL fan, I know it's not football season, but if you're an NFL fan, a lot of wheeling and dealing going on. Let me say it like that. Wheeling and dealing going on. I'm just upset at

0: they got one place there that's been there for a long time, and the governor says it's the face of Arkansas. We're talking about that good old barbecue.
1: Good old
0: there.
1: Barbecue.
0: And somebody, I don't know, if somebody has an opportunity to get a $100,000 reward. If you have any information about the persons or person that broke into the post office. Now, that's one thing. Now, you can break into, but when you break into the post office, they serious about it, and they stole some checks. So if you know anything about them checks or anything like that, you can get that reward. We'll tell you about it all coming up in Arkansas News. And if you got questions for the First Security Bank team, hit us up, 501-381-0923. 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
14: You ever wake up in the middle of the night or maybe first thing in the morning and notice drool on your pillow? Unless you're sleeping next to someone who hasn't already seen all your good, bad, and ugly, it's probably not that big a deal and not anything to worry about unless it's something that just started happening recently. When people drool at night, it's often because of a stuffy nose, acid reflux, or being a mouth breather. People who sleep on their stomach or side are more likely to drool than someone who sleeps on their back. But in some cases, drooling at night can be a warning sign of something more serious, like dental issues, sleep apnea, or even early symptoms of Parkinson's disease. If you're at all concerned about this, the best place to start is with an ENT doctor, an ears, nose, and throat doctor. They can recommend a sleep study to possibly get some answers. I'm Dr. Sanjay Gupta, helping you live a better life.
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1: Hey, I got to give some big props out to the city of Pine Bluff with their free Juneteenth celebration with Lakeside, and the city of Little Rock with Lloyd and Carrie Hilston here for Juneteenth celebration. Now, one's on Friday, the other was on Saturday. So we'll be talking about all of that on my talk show coming up in a couple of weeks here. We'll be giving you all of the area Juneteenth celebrations that are going on. It's got a big one on a Sunday evening, going to be over at Philander Smith University. So we'll be talking about that. And all of these celebrations, they are all F-R-E-E free. So we'll be talking more about all of that coming up as we celebrate the Juneteenth coming up. Juneteenth in the Rock, Juneteenth in the Bluff, Juneteenth over at Philander Smith University, and a number of celebrations as we can continue to celebrate freedom. Coming up next is Arkansas News. We'll be talking about protecting your Medicaid and a number of Medicaid fraud that's going on now. Be careful when anybody calls you with something. I try to block them calls on my phone, but they calling you with this deal or telling you that something's wrong and they need these numbers and all that. Just be careful. Sheridan, Arkansas, we had a plane crash. Two survivors, though. That's the good news. And I don't know, but it's an opportunity for you to get $100,000. Somebody decided to rob the post office. Who does that? Break into the post office, stole a bunch of checks. If you got any information leading to the arrest, it could be worth $100,000. We'll tell you about it coming up in the news. And if you want some real good barbecue that goes back over 100 years now, you can find it in Marion, Arkansas. And that's the face of Arkansas. That's what the governor is saying. We'll tell you more about that. We've got it coming up. And Keith, you've got some Inside the Hour. We'll talk trending stories.
2: Yeah, Joe, we got to talk about A Different World. The reboot is coming. I'll tell you about that trailer. Excuse me. Also, the Michael Jackson movie is just now days away from breaking the biggest record in music biopic history. We're going to get into that. P. Diddy, he could be facing more criminal charges. And Cassie says a man is trying to accuse her of drugging him, but she's like, I got the receipts, man. Ain't nobody drugged you. You done seen I got paid. Now you trying to get paid. Also, President Trump, we ain't got to worry about that weaponization act anymore because he's abandoning those plans to pay out nearly $2 billion to his friends, put it that way. And a judge orders the Kennedy Center to remove Trump's name from the building. All those stories coming up in Trending Stories.
3: From the KRN Newsroom, I'm Jay Jones. Medicare fraud costs taxpayers billions of dollars each year, and officials in Arkansas are urging residents to stay alert during Medicare Fraud Prevention Week. About 20% of Arkansas residents rely on Medicare, making it especially important for beneficiaries to watch for scams and review their billing statements for errors. One of the most common issues the program sees involves billing errors, including charges for services or products that were never received or ordered by a provider. Nearly a month after 150 students selected for Arkansas Girls State were denied the opportunity to use the Arkansas House Chamber at the state capitol, 74 staff members of Girls State have suddenly resigned, calling for reform in the American Legion Auxiliary's leadership role of the program. Last Friday was the final night of the 2026 session of Arkansas Girls State, and delegates were informed by their counselors that the majority of the core staff would be stepping away from their volunteer positions. Authorities in Sheridan confirmed that two men survived a small plane crash Sunday afternoon. The Sheridan Volunteer Fire Department responded to the crash with the Arkansas State Police around 4:30 Sunday afternoon. The Sheridan Municipal Airport says they believe the pilot lost power during the flight, causing it to crash along Highway 270, just 4 miles east of Sheridan. The U.S. Postal Service is offering a reward of up to $100,000 for information after one of their Little Rock post offices was robbed. Little Rock police say that the Asher Station post office on Colonel Glenn was burglarized on May 17th, and they stole both personal and business checks along with other pieces of mail. Anyone with information about the incident is asked to contact the U.S. Postal Service at 877-876-2455. Arkansas Governor Sarah Huckabee Sanders named a Marianna man as the June face of Arkansas. Harold Jones is a fourth-generation owner of Jones Barbecue Diner and the seventh person nominated for the monthly award. His portrait and story will be displayed at the entrance to the governor's office as a reminder of who the governor and her team serve. The diner advertises it's been in business since 1910 and has remained generally unchanged since its founding. From the KRN Newsroom, I'm Jay Jones. 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
4: From the News Radio 1029 KARN Weather Center, I'm Fox 16 Chief Meteorologist Joel Young. We'll be partly cloudy and very mild to start the day Tuesday, maybe even a brief shower, but that chance is very low. We'll be around 70 to start the day, then through the day we'll have a mix of sun and clouds with a 20% chance you might encounter a spotty shower or storm in the afternoon. Highs reach 86 degrees, and then we drop all the way to the low 60s by Wednesday morning as a cool front moves through. I'm Fox 16 Chief Meteorologist Joel Young from the Arkansas Storm Team at the News Radio 1029 KARN.
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Hey, current temperature is right around 70 degrees here, about 74 now here in central Arkansas. A little overcast, and again, some afternoon showers possibly. But here's Aaliyah. Yeah, I love this one. It's that folded song. First Security Bank team is with us, and we'll be talking more finances coming up.

0: First Step Tuesday, the First Security Bank team joining us live in the studio this morning. We're going to be talking more about your finances coming up. Another reminder on that keyword, and that keyword for you this morning is HOLD. You have a little less than an hour to get that keyword to the number 95819. That's HOLD. Get you qualified for airfare for two to any city in the continental U.S. of your choice for TLC, Salt and Pepper, and En Vogue. Two premium tickets to the show, a two-night hotel stay. And you know, you get an opportunity to meet Salt and Pepper. Not only that, we've got more for you this morning. Comedian Keith Gleason celebrating his big birthday bash coming up on July 11th. He and Big Rob are celebrating together over at Shooter's Bar and Grill. They have Johnny Taylor's son, TJ Hooker Taylor, on the show, and Prince DJ out of Memphis, Tennessee, on the show, and even more because Keith Savage and his band will be on the show, and they're all doing live bands. Big birthday celebration for Keith, and at 8:30 this morning, we're going to get you hooked up with those tickets for that. So that's your winning time, 8:30, so good luck at getting your win on. I'll be there. We're going to be hanging out, having a great time with him at Shooter's on July 11th, so save that date. And if you got a birthday that month, come on out. I think Stack 3 is celebrating his birthday that month, so he's going to be there. We're all hanging out with Keith for his birthday bash this time, and I was so touched when he told me, Joe, this will be my first birthday party. And I'm like, really?
1: Yeah, I've never ever thrown a birthday party for myself.
0: Wow.
1: Never. I mean, you know, of course, celebrated my birthday, went out of town or something like that. But as far as like a birthday bash, this would be the very first one ever.
0: Okay. All right.
1: I be seeing you celebrating every year.
0: I do.
1: I don't want to be like Joe, man.
0: I celebrate
1: my birthday, man.
0: I do.
1: Every year.
0: Hey, boy, you know how much of a blessing it is to still be around?
1: Yes, sir.
0: You got to celebrate, man.
1: So we're going to celebrate this year.
0: So it's two of y'all.
1: It's two of us. I'm going to see if I can drag him out. That's the hardest thing to do is to drag my brother out somewhere. But I'm going to see if I can drag him out to celebrate with me. But if you're a Cancer, and not necessarily born in July. I think it starts June the 23rd or something like that. But if you're a Cancer, come on out and celebrate with us, man. You know, and I have a special guest that's coming.
0: Okay.
1: I'm
0: going
1: to wait till next week to announce
0: it.
1: Yeah, special guest, and I'm excited to bring him back. I'll put it that way.
0: Okay.
1: So, yeah, looking forward to bringing him.
0: Okay. All right. And listeners, y'all were joking last week. It's not Mean Green.
1: No, it's not Mean Green.
0: Okay.
1: But if he listening and you decide you want to show up, bro.
0: Yeah, come on, Mean Green.
1: We'd most definitely be glad to have you.
0: Keith invite you to come,
1: Mean Green.
0: Y'all make sure y'all tell the Mean Green we talk about him.
1: That's my dog right there, man.
0: Yes, sir. All right. 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Hey. They're doing good business over there. Hey, let's get back with our team this morning, the First Security Bank team. We're going to be with them on this Thursday, broadcasting live on location. We will be doing it up over at the Mosaic Templars Cultural Center as they get ready for the big Juneteenth celebration coming up. But we'll be there with free food.
1: Say it again, Joe.
0: Free food.
1: Because, man, sometimes the people in the back don't hear you. Say it one more
0: free
1: again. One more again.
0: Food.
1: Thank you, Joe. Thank you.
0: Okay. Let me say it again. What? Free food.
1: That's four times. I know y'all heard that. That's four times.
2: Free food. Yeah. And free information and a good time.
0: There you go.
2: So please come this Thursday, June 4th at the Mosaic Temples Cultural Center at 6 p.m. Please go to fsbank.com/ just so you can register.
0: Right.
2: Again, it is free, but we want to be accountable for who all we're having to come.
0: I would advise you to go and hurry up and do that because there is a point to where we're going to run out of food. So if we get too many people, we're going to cut it off. So just so you know, Don't procrastinate waiting till Thursday. You need to go do it right now. Perfect. Because, again, I'm going to say this again now. We had, what, close to 50 people at the last one. So I don't know
2: that's what
0: the...
2: That's what we're averaging. We're averaging anywhere between 40 and 50, honestly. So it's... Little Rock, we appreciate you and the surrounding areas for coming in. Getting this information.
1: Yeah. Well, the one good thing about when they register, it shows them that you are committed.
0: Right. Yeah, and that's the thing. Mm-hmm. And that shows you that you're going to get a plate.
1: That's right.
0: We might run out of food now. I'm just telling you right now, there's a cutoff on it. So go register now. And speaking of that, we're going to be announcing, Andrea, you're going to be announcing a winner of $50 this morning. We've been telling you to do that also. We've been telling you for a month, all you need to do is tell us your first step moment. And that is so simple. It's the time that you changed your life, your finances. Was it the time that you opened up a checking account, you tore up your credit cards, whatever it was? Go to that number, 501-401-0391, and just leave a message and tell us your first step moment, whatever it was. Maybe it was getting into that home that you've been looking for. Maybe it was firing your landlord. Somebody said that. I fired my landlord, and I got into a home. That was their first step moment. What is yours? Was it opening up a savings account? Tearing up your credit cards? Whatever it was, it could get you $50 and get you qualified to win $500 just in time for the holidays. That's how we do it. And we've been talking about this is a very special month, and so we've been encouraging everyone, and we do have some questions. And Keith, you said we had a question jump in our text club there. This is National Home Ownership Month, and we want to send a shout out to all of the homeowners out there. If you're a homeowner, special shout out for you. And if you're not a homeowner, that's why we want to help you get into one, because once you become a homeowner, Rico, you said it earlier this morning. What's that word again? It starts
3: equity.
0: With an E.
3: Equity.
0: Equity. Equity. Equity. Equity. There you go. Equity. Want to make that home your saving account. That's what it is.
1: Right. That's now. What it is, Joe.
0: Because your rent ain't a savings account.
1: No.
0: You don't ever get that back.
1: You ain't never getting that back.
0: Right.
1: Never. Never.
0: Right. Absolutely.
1: Landlord sending his kids to college.
0: We were talking a little bit about getting an agent if you were looking at getting a home, but you had a question that came in the text club.
1: Yeah, that was one of the questions we had, Joe. And thank you for texting in your questions. We love when you text in to our text club. And if you have any questions, you can text our text club 501-381-0923, and we'll get those questions on the air. And one of our texters wanted to know, Joe, would you please ask First Security Bank, what is the difference between a realtor and a broker?
4: Yeah. So your realtor simply, whether on the selling side or either helping the borrower on the selling side or the purchasing side, they're just there to help, you know, facilitate the deal. Whereas a broker, they serve as the middleman or middlewoman, whereas they can, you know, they bring, you know, the lender and the realtor together, and that's how they get paid. They pretty much help bridge that gap. Now, you do have some realtors that are brokers. But if you're just solely looking at a broker, is it a need to actually have just solely a broker? I would say it isn't. But, you know, if you're struggling, like if you don't know where to turn to, if you don't know, you know, I don't know, you know, what lender to use or what realtor, that's where they will come in hand, because they'll alleviate you of all that and they'll help combine the two or bring the two together for you.
0: You know, I gave that analogy this morning of it's like going to court without an attorney. I
1: mean, yeah, man.
0: You know, you got to have somebody know the law. You got to have somebody know the housing industry. And that just kind of helps you along.
4: Oh, so, yeah.
0: It's a good thing. We had someone that called in on the phone this morning. Let's see if we go to the phone lines and get this question from a caller.
5: So I had a question about if you file bankruptcy. How long do you wait until you apply for a home loan?
0: We've had that question before. You're coming out of bankruptcy and you want to apply for a home loan. She's asking, how long do you have to wait? Or do you have to wait?
4: Yeah, no. Well, you do have to wait.
0: Oh, you gotta wait. Okay.
4: You gotta wait. Mm-hmm. But great question, by the way. But and that's why we kind of advise you don't really want to go into a bankruptcy unless it's just by all means the last resort. Okay. Because going through a bankruptcy, you know, it does serve its purpose, because it allows you to, you know, kind of get caught up and do the things, you know, necessary to get back on track. But it's really not the route that you want to go if you can prevent it, because it will have impact in terms of, you know, when you'll be able to purchase, you know, things like, you know, a house or maybe even a vehicle. But more so, I know, at least on a home. But like on a chapter 7, it's a little bit more of a harder impact than a 13. But on the chapter 7 is where you have to pretty much liquidate your assets. And depending on the home loan program, you're likely going to be looking at either 2 to 3 years after the discharge date. Mm. So keep in mind that bankruptcy might take you, I don't know, let's just say 5 years. That's just to pay it back. Well, after it's been discharged, you might be looking at about another 2 to 3. So that's what I'm saying.
0: Like 7 years there.
4: Yeah, you could be looking at that. So, you know, we look at the discharge date. Now, Chapter 13, it's a little bit more flexible. You're able to create a payment plan. Now, with us, with our bank, you have to at least be 1 year removed from the bankruptcy. So after it's been discharged, there's a waiting period. Now, I will say there is a path around that at some places where, you know, let's say if you've been in the bankruptcy, you can Chapter 13 bankruptcy, you can still get the home loan. But there's a few things. You have to go at least 1 year with no lates and must get the okay from the trustee. I've done a few before in the past. I mean, it's not the most fun or greatest thing, but it can be done. But I know with our bank on a Chapter 13, a little bit more conservative on that end, you at least have to be 1 year removed from it before we're able to do the loan. So just listen up, power listeners. If you can avoid bankruptcy, I would try to, you know, if you're in a situation, if you're not going to work, one thing you might want to think about doing is okay, let's figure out trying to get a job. But even if even if you do have a job,
0: that does help a lot.
4: That will help a lot, you know. But in all seriousness, well, and with that being serious too, I get it. People have jobs where they're not getting paid, you know, the amount that they need, and they you know, go into hardship. If you know somebody nice enough, maybe even rich enough to give you the funds, maybe you can work out a payment plan with them. I know nobody wants to owe nobody, but I'm just thinking more of by any means necessary, exhaust every single option you have before you go into this bankruptcy. Because once you go into this bankruptcy, it is going to delay, you know, the things that you want to get in the future.
0: Mm-hmm. You said about 7 years. Mm-hmm.
2: Someone, because I can attest to this. It was a couple of months ago, we had someone come in and was so thankful that she sat down with us. It was myself and Joe Blanks, a commercial lender, and we talked about her financial situation, and she was leaning towards bankruptcy, but her amount to us was low. When we worked with her and showed her,
0: what's low?
2: $10,000, like you're willing to file bankruptcy for $10,000 when we looked at her income, what our expenses were, and just worked on a game plan to get her to pay the debt down. So I'm just saying, there are people that's willing to file bankruptcy for, to me, amounts that low when you're looking at the repercussions from actually doing so. When you file bankruptcy, that's putting a pause on a lot that you could
4: have done,
2: you know, financially in the future. Mm-hmm. So please just take a beat. Talk to someone, get with a financial consultant where you can truly see, is this worth me filing bankruptcy? Is my situation as bad as I think it is?
1: Well, it's crazy that you said that, because remember, we talked about it, I think, a past couple of times you guys were here. If you're talking about $10,000 in debt, you spend $20 a day.
2: Right.
1: If you save $20 a day, that's $600 a month. That's $7,200 in a year. You could pay that off just by, you know, just
2: small tweaks in your financial habits. You can find some relief rather than taking that ultimate step and filing for bankruptcy.
1: Yeah, because you spend it. But most people spend $30 to $40 a day and just don't know it. Just spending it. Yeah.
0: $10 is a very low amount. You need to have a couple of million before you go to bankruptcy.
1: I'm telling you.
0: Have you some stuff.
1: Ask Donald Trump. Yeah. That's when you file bankruptcy.
0: You
1: have
0: some stuff.
1: When you done messed up a whole bunch of people's money, then you go file bankruptcy.
0: Buy a car for you and your whole family. You get a car, you get a car, you get a car. Then you go bankrupt.
1: Yeah, you got a $1 million business and you know you can't get it off the ground, then you file bankruptcy.
0: We ain't giving you no hints here this morning.
1: Yeah, we ain't telling you how to break the law. We're just saying.
2: Sometimes we read about it. The situation is so bad. Yeah, but when you talk to someone, you find out it's not as bad as you think. And there are some steps you can take to, you know, get some relief.
1: $20 a day.
0: There you go.
2: I like that, Keith. $20
1: a day. Okay. That's it, man. 20 times 30, that's 600, right? Okay.
0: You got some trending stories coming up next.
1: Yeah, Joe. We got to talk some trending stories. Of course, Diddy and Cassie, they're back in the news. I'll tell you what's going on with that story. Also, the Michael Jackson biopic is set to make history, and we knew that was coming. Also, A Different World, the reboot, what would it look like? Well, we got a teaser. I'll tell you what's going on with that. Donald Trump, you can find something else to do with that $2 billion because you're not going to pay it to your friends for right now. That's what they're saying. Also, a judge orders the Kennedy Center to remove President Donald Trump's name from the building. All those stories coming up in Trending Stories.
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18: For the ninth year in a row, Finland has been named the happiest country in the world. That's according to the World Happiness Report put out every year by the Wellbeing Research Center at the University of Oxford in the UK. Two other Nordic nations, Iceland and Denmark, came in at numbers 2 and 3. Now, having spent quite a bit of time in these countries over my 2.5 decades as a journalist, I can tell you that this is not at all that surprising. There's an entirely different way of thinking in these countries. We before me, you might say. In other words, the mentality is less adversarial and much more, we're all in this together. One other interesting thing that came up was that no matter where someone lived, the more time they spent on social media, the less happy they were. Want to smile? It's simple. Put your phone away for a bit. I'm Dr. Sanjay Gupta, helping you live a better life.
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1: We are about 2 minutes away from you winning some tickets. So if you call in to win those tickets for Keith's big birthday, just hold tight. We're going to do some trending stories and we'll get right to it. Right now, I want to talk with you with a special message from the Arkansas Department of Transportation. And if you're out there driving right now, if you see yellow barrels, you know that you're going through a work zone. And we want to remind you that distracted driving is a big, big deal here in Arkansas. We've had a number of our workers that have lost their lives because of distracted driving in work zones. But we want you to know is that the Arkansas Department of Transportation, they have cameras in those work zones now, and fines double in work zone. So pay attention, be focused, and slow down in our work zones. Again, this is a message from the Arkansas Department of Transportation. Arkansas, we can do better. Keep in mind, most work zones are only a few miles long. So just stay focused while you're going through it, and let's save lives here in Arkansas. Let's jump right into trending stories, Keith.
2: Yeah, Joe, we got to start off with our president.
1: Do we have to? Wait a minute, do we have to?
2: Yeah, we're going to start off with Donald Trump.
1: Okay.
2: As you know, the IRS awarded him $1.77 billion in a what they call a defamation lawsuit. So what he decided to do, he said, I'm going to take this money and I'm going to give it to all my homeboys. Everybody that tore up the Capitol and all that, everybody I pardon, I'm going to break y'all off. That's how I see it in my head, how he said it to him. You know, he had to give it a little swag. I'm going to break y'all off. Don't worry about it. I got you. Well, it looks like he's abandoning those plans to hand out nearly $2 billion to his allies, including six rioters on the heels of a judge blocking the so-called anti-weaponization fund. So, good news there. And then the Department of Justice, they disagree strongly with the decision on the anti-weaponization fund. They didn't want to do it no way. So they said, hey, man, we good. We're going to stick with it. So you have to do something else with that money.
1: Mm.
2: So we ain't got to worry about that anymore because it sounded ridiculous when we first heard it. And speaking of Donald
1: Trump. That's how you really feel, Keith.
2: Yeah, man, it was ridiculous, man. But like I said, in my head, it sounds like that's how he said it. Hey, bro, don't worry about it. I'm going to pardon y'all. I'm going to hit y'all with a little money. Y'all life going to be straight. Don't worry about the people who really need it. Don't worry about food stamps and all that. I got y'all. So that's how it sounded to me. And speaking of Donald Trump, a U.S. federal judge has ruled that President Donald Trump's name must be removed from the Kennedy Center. And all official signatures within the next 14 days. So that's good news.
1: Yeah, they're saying that only Congress can change names and do stuff like that
2: because
1: Congress approved the center itself.
2: Of course, Joe. Mm-hmm. Of course. We knew that. But the one thing I got to get a man credit, man, he going to try it.
1: Mm-hmm.
2: He going to try it. Y'all just going to have to figure it out. Y'all going to have to show me a law. He's going to try it. So you got to give him credit on that. And A Different World is back. The reboot, will it capture what the original pretty much the original series did.
1: Nemesis, man.
2: Yeah. Mm-hmm. Nemesis, that's what's new.
1: That's
2: the one.
1: That's the one on Netflix.
2: We were trying to think of the name.
3: Coltrane.
2: Coltrane Wilder.
1: Yeah.
2: That's what I'm talking about. Very good series. A lot of people have been talking about it on social media. If you hadn't seen it, please go check it out on Netflix.
1: Yeah. I'm on number three.
2: Yeah.
1: I'm on number two. You're on number two. I got to make sure Ryan is on point for Friday for our movie reviews.
2: Yeah, and I think what I like about the show the most is the acting is excellent.
1: Yes,
2: very, very good.
1: It's a good storyline.
2: Very good storyline.
1: Just so you'll know, I'm going to do a little research, but one of my favorite actors from back in the day, and he did a lot of different movies, and he is actually involved in the first two episodes. And I was reading the credits and I saw his name come across and I was like, that's very interesting. He had the Black Cowboy movie out back in the day. His dad was in the music industry, so I kind of go back a long ways to know about Mario Van Peebles.
2: Yes, sir.
1: He directed the first two episodes. So if you know anything about Mario Van Peebles.
2: Mario and
1: Yeah, New York Undercover was one of them. But was it Panther that he did? But he did the Western back in the day, back in the 90s.
2: New Jack City.
1: He was involved. Yeah, he acted in New Jack City.
2: He helped with the writing also.
1: Right, helped with the writing in New Jack City.
2: He was also a co-director of New Jack City.
1: Right.
2: Yes,
1: so
2: sir.
1: If you've ever heard that name, and you can kind of look at it. It's got a little bit of the Van Peebles. People's feel in it.
2: Yeah, I'm talking about if you don't know about Mario Van Peebles, man, you don't know anything about movies because one of the great black actors of our time. I got to make sure I throw that out there. And to stick with the trending stories, Joe, the Michael biopic. Mm-hmm. 6 weeks after hitting theaters, the Michael biopic has become one of the most dominant theatrical events in recent history, surpassing $850 million globally.
3: It was so good.
2: Mm-hmm. Man, closing on $1 billion in sales. It just goes to show you how large Michael Jackson is. Y'all can say whatever y'all want to about Drake. You can't make no Drake biopic.
3: Nope.
2: Come on now. They keep talking about he done outsold Mike. Y'all going off streams. We talking about back in the day when you bought the cassette and somebody stole it and you had to go buy it again and somebody stole it. You probably bought it three times. Mm-hmm. We talking about Thriller. Michael Jackson is one of the greatest. I'm going to leave it at that right there. There ain't no more to say about that. And then, of course, Diddy, he's back in the news. He's being accused of sexual assault. Again, a man is accusing him of sexual assault, saying that at the time when he was helping his former artist, Big, his son, CJ Wallace, he was helping him record that he took advantage of him sexually in different times back in 2020 and 21. He was sexually battered by him. And then Cassidy, she's back in the news because she's slamming a man that's claiming that she and Diddy drugged him. Well, she got receipts. Yeah. She has text messages where he says, I hope you're okay. I'm sorry. I didn't know he was doing all this to you. I would definitely be a witness for you. But then when she got paid, now he wants some money. So that's how that goes. And that's what I have in trending stories.
1: All right. I got to get number 9. Hey, you're number 1. Hang up and try it again. You're number 2. You're number 2. Hang up and try it again. Hey, you're number 3. You're number 3. Hang up and try it again. You're number 4. You're number 4. Hang up and try it again. Good luck. We got them tickets for you to see Big Rob. He's Big Birthday Bash.
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1: Hey, you're number 7. Hang up and try it again.

0: Hey, you're number seven. You're number seven. Hang up and try it again. You're number eight. I'm so sorry. Hang up and try it again. Hey, 923, I need the phrase that pays.
1: Oh, my goodness. 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
0: Congratulations. You got it.
2: She got it. She got it.
0: Who's this? Where are you calling from and what are you doing today?
1: Jennifer Smith, Hot Springs.
0: Well, Jennifer Smith in Hot Springs, we want to invite you to come over on July 11th because you are a special guest. Are invited to Keith and Big Rob's big birthday bash. You're in there, girl.
1: Oh, my goodness. Thank you.
2: That's what's up.
0: Tell them loud and proud what you got on bright and early in the morning over there in the spa city.
1: Power 92 jams, the people station.
0: And congratulations to another big winner here this morning. Keith's big birthday bash with Big Rob celebrating their birthdays over at Shooters on July 11th. And you are in there. Congratulations all the way in the spa city. We're going to wrap things up here with our First Security Bank team. And one of the things we do every time we have them in is we give away $50. And we tell you how to win it. Just call and give us your first step moment. And we want to announce our winner of the $50, who's also qualified to win $500 now, just in time for holiday shopping. And Andrea, you've got our winner.
3: Yes, we want to say congrats to Miss Sharon Nims. She is the winner of the My First Steps moment.
2: Look at Sharon.
3: Yes, Miss Sharon Nims. So you will be contacted today.
0: What was her moment?
3: She talked about making some changes in her financial habits. She actually joined Primerica, and she is now licensed.
0: Okay.
3: So that's what she can do.
0: She got another
3: insurance
0: job.
3: And yes, okay. And she said this position has given her more freedom to enjoy her family, all while making more money and having a better financial situation. So it was a really good testimony, and we just...
0: And I want to think, what is it, last month was the guy, that, what did he do, refinance his vehicle to get lower payments?
3: Yes.
0: That's what he did?
3: He was in a bad situation with paying more, so he was able to save money and get in a more economical vehicle.
0: And that's what we want. We just want to know, what did you do financially that just made a lot better sense than what you were doing with your finances?
3: Exactly. Simple stuff. We thank you, Ms. Sharon Nims, and you could be next, so please call.
0: Call our number and
3: 501-401-0391.
0: There you go.
3: And give us your My First Step moment.
0: 501-401-0391. And that is the number to call and leave the message there for us. And if you are chosen, again, you win the $50 and then you qualify for $500. Now, this Thursday is a special day for us because we're going to be on location.
3: Yes, we are having our home buying workshop. Mr. Rico Surgeon here gives an awesome presentation. You want to tell a little bit about what you're going to share?
4: Yeah, we'll be just going over the overall home buying process. We'll be talking about, you know, debt, income, credit scores, the different home loan programs and the down payments that they require. Some, you know, anywhere from 0%, 3%, all the way up to 25%. You know, we got many different programs tailored to your needs. So, you know, we look forward to these workshops and we look forward to you all being there this Thursday. Again, we are going to have, you know, free food, but also, you know, bring a willingness to learn and we're all going to have a good time.
3: And then if I can shout out one of our events that's taking place next Friday, June 12th at our, we call it our Markham 430 location, but it's First Security Bank at 10421 West Markham. We will be having our teal grill starting at 11 a.m. and it'll go to about 1 o'clock. So please come to that location for lunch next Friday, June 12th. That's
0: free
3: our
0: lunch,
3: way to,
0: lunch,
3: yes, give back to the community. We want our customers. It's a customer appreciation day, but it's open for everyone. So please come out. You'll meet the awesome team there. Marquesia Carruth, she's our banking center manager there. Got some lovely employees. Just all about relationship building. We have Shale and Asia and others. So come out and have a good time.
0: It's a great time to come out and find out and know your banker. That's one of my favorite
3: things.
0: Who's
3: your banker?
0: Yes. You want to know who your banker is. These are some very nice, friendly people. And then you can come out and actually meet them. And I ask you that question. If you're listening to me right now, the question is, do you know who's handling your money?
2: Right.
0: Do you know your banker? Is there someone that you can call and ask questions to at 8 o'clock at night when the bank is closed? That's why I got Andrea's number.
3: I know. So I call. I'm like, now, Joe, everybody not going to do that. No. But, yes, you have.

0: I'm sitting over here asking,
1: where you going with this, Keith? Where you going with this? Where you
2: going with this? What's the save the payment to put towards purchasing the house? So don't immediately go buy the car.
3: Oh, for sure.
2: Act like you're paying yourself that car now. And put that money towards purchasing the house.
1: Do what the winner was we were talking about last time. He tried to save some money, and he basically refinanced his car and got a lower car payment rather than going out and getting the new car. So things like that. So again, gang, Thursday. We'll be there at 5 o'clock, but you will be there at 6 o'clock when everything starts. 6 o'clock.
2: 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Totally free, but we just want to know you're coming.
1: Okay. All right, we're up and out of here. We got sports to talk about, big trades, and Cowboy fans aren't happy with Myles Garrett, but we are happy with Odell Beckham Jr., okay? We don't think he's going to make a catch like that at his age now.
4: No, but he might surprise us, Joe. He may just surprise us, because the one good thing about Odell Beckham, he ain't been playing, Joe.
1: I know.
4: So he's rested.
1: There's a reason why, but anyhow.
4: Well, he's back with the Giants. We're going to get into that. A.J. Brown to the New England Patriots, and as you said, Myles Garrett traded to the Los Angeles Rams. We're going to talk about that and more coming up in sports and entertainment.
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9: Heart disease is still the leading cause of death here in the United States and around the world. But what if there was something you could do earlier in life to reduce the odds of becoming a statistic? Well, here in the United States, tens of millions of adults already take a statin to lower their cholesterol. But new guidance put out by the American College of Cardiology and the American Heart Association now emphasize that treating high cholesterol sooner could significantly reduce a person's lifetime risk of heart attack or stroke. How early are we talking? In your 30s, believe it or not. Of course, you need to talk to your doctor about whether statins are right for you, but you should know that the evidence is really starting to stack up that shows the earlier you get a jump on reducing lifelong exposure to plaque-causing lipids and lipoproteins, the better the odds are going to be for you. Make sure you get your cholesterol checked. That's the first step. I'm Dr. Sanjay Gupta, helping you live a better life.
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0: it's time for us to leave, but we talk sports, and you have 2 minutes to text the keyword HOLD to 95819 to get qualified. That's HOLD. That keyword is going to change in 2 minutes. We encourage you don't text and drive, so if you're driving, pull over to the side and text HOLD to 95819 to get qualified to jet away to see TLC, Salt and Pepper, and En Vogue in the city of your choice in the continental U.S. We got you hooked up, so you got 2 minutes to get that in. And I want to talk with you about the Taylor King team. 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Let's talk some sports, Keith.
1: Yeah, Joe, and we got to start off with some NFL football. Man, the Los Angeles Rams just acquired Myles Garrett in a trade. Now, we hadn't talked about it this morning, but they did trade. Cleveland got a pretty good trade. They got pass rusher Jarrett Verse. He's 25 years old, two times in the league, two-time Pro Bowler, and the 2024 Defensive Rookie of the Year. So they've got a little something.
0: He ain't no Myles Garrett.
1: Of course he ain't Myles Garrett.
0: He ain't no Myles Garrett.
1: He's not Myles Garrett.
2: He also ain't Myles Garrett money.
1: But to be a Pro Bowler, I mean, he's pretty good, Joe.
0: I think he must have a contract coming up, and they were like, hey, look.
1: Yep.
2: And they got like three first-round draft picks.
1: And he got younger. So it goes to Miles.
0: They got three first-round picks for him,
1: So it's not like they lost out, but anytime you get Myles Garrett, and like you said, if they could talk, whatchamacallit, in the coming back, I can't remember, we just said his name this morning.
2: Aaron Donald, yeah.
1: Because he didn't retire because he was hurt. He just retired because he was tired, you know? But I don't know.
0: He'd have to definitely get back into playing shape again.
1: Yeah.
0: He was a big man.
1: But he stays in shape.
2: He stays in shape.
1: Playing shape and being in shape.
2: He was in shape then.
1: He's still in shape. So you never, ever know.
0: Maybe they're talking to him about coming out of retirement.
1: I was going
0: to
1: say that maybe that's one of the reasons Miles like, hey, man, send me to Los Angeles. Mm-hmm. You know, so they took his contract. So Myles Garrett is now with the Los Angeles Rams. A.J. Brown, he's now a New England Patriot. They needed somebody. The one thing about AJ, he only focuses on reading and playing football. Okay. He ain't got to worry.
2: He gonna have baby mamas and drama at the Super Bowl.
1: Nah, he ain't got to worry about that. And I know they probably thinking to themselves, man, if we had AJ Brown,
0: So you never know. What y'all trying to say? Somebody not gonna get a job.
1: He looking for a team. He looking for a team. That's what he doing.
2: They already told him at the Super Bowl. Nah, you go. You go somewhere. Okay. Go over there with your baby mamas.
1: Yeah. Find something to do.
0: And his brother looking for a job.
2: Yeah.
0: How you go from two brothers in the NFL to now two brothers looking for a job?
1: Yeah.
2: The other brother went to get the job because he still can play and he's younger. So, he can probably go to Washington.
0: I don't know, but I know Green Bay and UE coming up here. They didn't want him.
2: Not them, buddy.
1: Hey, you know what? Send him to New York. Send him to the Giants. Mm-hmm. You got Odell Beckham Jr. up there.
0: That sounds like the Giants will take whatever they can get.
1: Send him up there, man. Send him up there.
2: We can win 4 games next season.
1: So, Odell Beckham Jr., he's now the wide receiver for the Giants. He's back at home. We could call it like that. That's not his home, but he's back at home.
0: Cowboy fans are looking like, y'all really desperate, aren't you? Mm-hmm.
1: Yep. Well, I tell you who's not desperate, and that's the Little Rock Trojans men's baseball team. They're set to face Troy in the NCAA Super Regional, so good news there. They're trying to prove that this year was not a fluke. And sad news coming out of the NBA, longtime coach Rick Adelman passes away at the age of 79. And tomorrow,
0: Larry Fitzgerald Sr. Kids in the NFL, and he was an announcer, as a matter of fact, announcer for a number of years. So, yeah.
1: Yes, sir.
0: Passings. Mm-hmm.
1: But we do have some good news. Tomorrow, the finals begin. Game 1 in San Antonio.
0: Yeah.
1: I'm taking San Antonio for game 1. Even though New York is rested, San Antonio's at home, they rolling. They're ready.
3: Okay.
1: They're ready.
0: Well, I think the first game will give us a good indication on how good the Knicks really are. Because the Knicks are in the East. And if you know, the East is a lot weaker than the West.
1: Yeah.
0: And so this year has been one of those years. We were saying that the NBA championship was the series that just ended. But the Knicks have been playing like sweeps. I mean, they're playing like...
1: Oh, they ain't going to sweep no San Antonio.
0: They've been sweeping folks, Keith.
1: They ain't going to sweep no San Antonio.
0: Didn't they just have two straight sweeps?
1: Well, one of the things that's an issue is that one of their big men for New York, Mitchell Robinson, he broke his pinky finger.
0: Mm-hmm.
1: So I don't know how much time he's going to play.
0: This is a pinky finger, Keith. Come on, you tape it to the other finger and you're good.
1: But you still got the... Well, the one good thing that you do have is when you have two big men, you got 12 fouls.
0: Mm-hmm.
1: You know, so... I don't know. It's gonna be hard.
0: Well, I can tell you what, you're gonna need more than two with Wembanyama, because believe me, that dude, he can almost jump from the free throw line and dunk. He's amazing.
1: Because one thing you ain't got to worry about none of the big men for New York shooting from half court.
0: No,
1: and making it.
0: No. So if they play like they played in OKC the last game. It ain't looking good for the Knicks. But I ain't wanted to talk about it. You heard it from me, but we're going to see how good the Knicks really are. They're in the East.
1: It was a very balanced game against OKC. Very balanced. Yeah. Defense, offense, beautiful game.
0: And Wembanyama didn't do it by himself.
1: No, he didn't have 22 points.
0: He had a team, and them guys weren't missing
1: Dylan
0: shots.
1: Dylan Harper, Chan Penny, man, everybody stepped up.
0: They played. Yeah. They played.
1: Castle. That's like that's one of the best picks that San Antonio got besides Wembanyama.
0: Mm-hmm.
1: Stephon Castle, that's like the best pick right there. Yeah,
2: let's see what Fox gonna do though.
1: Yeah,
0: Darren Fox is gonna play. He's a baller. I was surprised they even let them pick him up. I was like, this dude's a baller.
1: Think about this though: two left hand guards playing against each other.
0: Mm.
1: So it's gonna be good.
0: Yeah, definitely good. We'll see. All right, we're out of here because Stack 3's up next. He got his NBA shirt on. He's ready for the game. The game tomorrow night, Stack. It's tomorrow night.
2: I'm ready. It's going down. Your man Stack's out. Got keywords coming at you, as well as chance to win tickets to all the big events. You name it, you got it. And everybody's asking, what Big Rob going to be at? He's going to be at Shooter Sports Bar and Grill. It is going down, of course, July the 11th. Keith's birthday bash, Big Rob birthday bash is going down. Chance to win is coming up like your box. 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
1: Drive my Lambo like a Chevy on some rich. 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
2: Yo, it's a last chance big winning Thursday. This Thursday on Power 92 Jams, because this weekend's about to be lit. If you win this Thursday, Friday night, you'll be with me at Blue Jeans and Bubbles. A big

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It is 10:05 in the capital city. Good morning, your man Stack 3 is in the house. Check it out. 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

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Won't you be Stack's neighbor too? Welcome to Stack's Neighborhood. 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Instant request on deck. And I feel like starting it off like this right here. I love this joint. I ain't gonna lie to you. I love it. I'm a fan. And he's gonna break some pockets this summer. The new Breezy, Leon Thomas. It's called Fallen. Big Station with your man Stack's. Power.

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I'm Ryan Houston from Channel 7's Daybreak, and you can catch me on Fridays on the Broadway Joe Morning Show. 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I went deaf on the...

y'all. It's your girl, Cheryl Lightwood. And when I'm looking for a husband, when I'm looking for a place to eat, when I'm looking for something to buy, I'm always listening to Power 92.3 Jams on the app, baby. 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
9: 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It reinforces the alignment, stability, and coordinated muscle activation that supports how your body moves, whether you're doing strenuous exercise or simply going about your daily life. This is according to Dana Santis, a strength and conditioning specialist. Even though you walk every day, Dana does say you can make small adjustments to immediately improve your walking mechanics. So, keep your rib cage stacked over your pelvis. 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Allow your arms to swing naturally in coordination with your legs. Keep your gaze forward, your jaw relaxed, and then just breathe in through your nose and out through your mouth. I'm Dr. Sanjay Gupta, helping you live a better life.
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1: Trying to help a par brother out. He's married with two young kids, and every time he visits his parents, they love talking about what he did in his past. All the bad things. He told his parents, that's not good because it could influence my kids. But they tell him to suck it up because you did it. Par listeners, he wants them to stop. What do you think?
2: I'm just trying to figure out, is he just going around lying to his kids about what he did when he grown up? What's going on?
3: That's what he doing.
2: And Keith, what I'm trying to figure out, what in the world do he mean that when he said to me that don't say it no more? What I'm just trying, you going too far. What are you going to do when I keep going? Now, that's what I want to know. I want to know when I keep telling your children, my grandkids, about what you done, what you going to do when I keep doing it. Because I'm going to keep doing it because you called Broadway Joe and told Broadway Joe and y'all put it on the radio. You ain't going to do nothing. Shut up. You done it. We laughing about it. You ain't going to do nothing. I'm going to tell your wife what you done too, baby. You better watch it with one eye open.
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friend. Know what I'm saying? Outside is back to what it was, you know what I'm saying? 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

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Takes you to win. Chance to see him anywhere in the U.S. plus meet and greet him. Round trip air, hotel stay, plus premium tickets. Right now, though, it's breezy. It's called Obvious. With your man Stack is Power 92 Jams. Let's go.

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0: 92 Jams, Big Station Sounds of Sway Lee, Janae Aiko. It's called Mural. Your man Stacks in the house. Check it out once again. Keywords coming at you for the Big Jetaways with TLC, Salt Pepper Info. 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F-L-O-W-E-R to 95819. You can text it away right now. Also, hey, we got all the big events. Get your request on right now. You got some money here. 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Get your request on. 501-310-923. Call me right now. Get your request on. I got you. Matter of fact, I'll take the next three cars. The next three calls. I'm thinking on a live broadcast. The next three calls right now. 501-310-923. And I'll do instant requests for you. The next three cars. Boy, look at me. The next three calls right now. Instant requests. I got you. 501-310-923. Also, coming at noon, it is the throwback mix on the way. So get ready for it. You know how special can you, man? Stack 3 doing every day at noon. Yeah, we turn the club on them radio and make you do what it do. You know what I'm saying? We take you back to those Elevations, Big Bamboo days. You know what I'm saying? Planet Earth days. You know, some joints you heard in a while. Yeah, that's what goes on. We got you. Joe's Big Bamboo, Planet Earth, Nightlife Rocks. You know, those days. Palace. You know what I'm saying? My grown folks know what I'm talking about, right? Instant request on deck, 501-381-0923. You got your boy Stack in the house. It is the Big Station, number one with Static Free. 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
1: 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If you win this Thursday, Friday night, you'll be with me at Blue Jeans and Bubbles. 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

Hey, what's good, y'all? It's Rampage Wood. 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Let's get it.

let's get the party started. 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

0: 92 Jams, Big Station Sounds of Drake is called Make Them Cry. I think Drake released like 5 to 7 singles from the 3 albums. It's everywhere. And I guess my thing with Drake is like, I like some of the songs I like half, like the front half or the back half of the song. That's when I like the back half of the song. But front half ain't bad, but I prefer having the back half. But hey, it is what it is. But yeah, Drake got like, let me see, he released Make Them Cry, Too Hard for the Radio, Ran to Atlanta, Make Them Pay, Cheetah Print, and it's the STFU song got released as well. So a lot of Drake out there. Speaking of Drake, big news made over the weekend with Jay-Z with his freestyle at the Roots Picnic. If you haven't seen it, I suggest you pull it up, and don't do it at work because content, but he goes in on Kanye West, Drake, Nicki Minaj. He mentions Jaguar Wright again. He goes all the way in, and you can actually pull it up, listen to it, and then you can actually find different places online that will actually break down what he's talking about. Yeah, I said he went in on Kanye West. He really did. So you got to check it out, of course. If you have not heard, I'm telling you right now, you ought to, for the culture's sake, you got to at least check it out one time and then go and get the breakdown of actually what he said and how he said it. But he went in on Drake on it as well. But yeah, it was at the Roots Picnic this past weekend. You got to check it out. It's all good, though. Still to come next hour, though, I got Fresh Power Jams on deck. How about I go and do the throwback joints on the way next? Once again, final time for the keyword. You want to go see TLC, Salt and Pepper, In Vogue. Your keyword is the word flower, F-L-O-W-E-R, to 95819. Text it in. Win. Jerry for 2. Flower to 95819. 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Lock your box. Throwback mix on the way next. Shaman stacking the house on the big station is power. 9, 2, 3.
1: Trying to help a power brother out. He's in his late 20s now, but as a teenager, he did a 5-year stint in prison, and his mother never came to see him, so he only celebrates his birthday. His girlfriend is telling him, you gotta celebrate Mother's Day. That's your only mom. Spend some time with mom. He says, I can't do it. Power listeners, how do you feel? 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
2: I told my mama she better not come see me.
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4: So two wrongs don't make a right, but hey, in this case, I'm split decision right now, Joe. 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I ain't on your side, and I ain't on his. I'm sorry.
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7: 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It's going to be too late, though. She gone.
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12: You ever wake up in the middle of the night or maybe first thing in the morning and notice drool on your pillow? Unless you're sleeping next to someone who hasn't already seen all your good, bad, and ugly, it's probably not that big a deal and not anything to worry about, unless it's something that just started happening recently. When people drool at night, it's often because of a stuffy nose, acid reflux, or being a mouth breather. People who sleep on their stomach or side are more likely to drool than someone who sleeps on their back. But in some cases, drooling at night can be a warning sign of something more serious, like dental issues, sleep apnea, or even early symptoms of Parkinson's disease. If you're at all concerned about this, the best place to start is with an ENT doctor, an ears, nose, and throat doctor. They can recommend a sleep study to possibly get some answers. I'm Dr. Sanjay Gupta, helping you live a better life.
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25: Broski. 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
8: You ever wake up in the middle of the night, or maybe first thing in the morning, and notice drool on your pillow? Unless you're sleeping next to someone who hasn't already seen all your good, bad, and ugly, it's probably not that big a deal and not anything to worry about, unless it's something that just started happening recently. When people drool at night, it's often because of a stuffy nose, acid reflux, or being a mouth breather. People who sleep on their stomach or side are more likely to drool than someone who sleeps on their back. But in some cases, drooling at night can be a warning sign of something more serious, like dental issues, sleep apnea, or even early symptoms of Parkinson's disease. If you're at all concerned about this, the best place to start is with an ENT doctor, an ears, nose, and throat doctor. They can recommend a sleep study to possibly get some answers. I'm Dr. Sanjay Gupta, helping you live a better life.
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get his answer and tell him don't hold a grudge against your mother because you only got one. 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And God, he will release that pain that you have. And tell him I say it coming from the rib. Love you much.

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1: I used to think about immature things. 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

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Zodiac sign, it must be a Gemini moon, cause we about to go half. Mistakenly, nobody been in a bag, but how many bodies done been in her bag?

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3: 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Yeah.

0: times have you tried to tell me I had a replacement? How many times are you about to ask if I had a vacation? How many
1: 923 Big Station's going down. Sounds of Drake with what, two songs in that joint? That's called Make Them Cry. I mean, hey, it's like I heard the Drake album and then I heard songs, then I was like, wait, hold on. Let me go listen to that song again. And I'm like, what the? Anyway, it's all good, though. That's called Make Them Cry. Stacks and House is going down live in the studios. I'm shutting up people right now. Let me shut them out. Saracen Casino and Resort is going on right now. A lot of stuff's going on in Saracen. If you don't know, I'm trying to tell you right now. They give away a car the last Saturday of every month. And this month, they're giving away a Ford F-150 Raptor. They're giving it away. It is thebomb.com. When I say Raptor, you know exactly what I mean. They're giving one away, and it's simple and it's easy, and it's not a chance for a chance to be a finalist. It's actually a chance to win. If somebody gets those keys the last Saturday of every month, somebody actually wins a card live on TV. So, of course, you want to get down there, of course, get your plays up, and it's all good the last Saturday of every month. Also, they got a lot of things going on. Like, they've got a big poker tournament going on. I got to get in one of those joints, and I actually do the Bet Saracen spots and stuff like that on other stations now, because there's so much going on with BetSaracen. It is Arkansas' number one gaming app. You got to check it out. You may have some other apps, but you know what? It's made by Arkansans for Arkansans with their own lines, their own specials. You got to check them out. BetSaracen.com. And don't forget about it. Today is Tuesday. That means yesterday was shrimp boil day. Tomorrow is crab boil day. Only $35 at Legends. You got to check them out. Also, big shows coming to Saracen. Johnny Gill on August the 7th. They've also got Joe coming to town September the 4th. Yeah, they got all those joints plus more. And I will say this. I was told don't say anything about this, so I won't say anything about this. I'll just say look for a huge announcement from Saracen before the weekend. How about that? Look for a huge announcement for Saracen by the weekend. Yeah, just look for it, okay? It's coming out, and I can't wait to break it to you, but it's all good. Stacks in the House, my favorite place to go have a good time, favorite place to go play, Saracen Casino and Resort. I'm telling you, the best food, the best fun, the best time, Saracen Casino and Resort. Big ups to my man, Carlton. Big ups to my man, Henry Linton Jr. Big ups to my girl, Oni. Big ups to my girl, Dawn. Big ups to my girl, Hannah. I got a shout out, there's so many people down there, Saracen. My man Todd. What up, Todd? It's my guy right there. So many people in Saracen to make it work, and it's all good. Mad love for all of them. Always have a blast. Hey, it's my favorite place to go. Have a good time. What's going on? Stacks in the House. 9-2. Let's go.
2: Yo, it's the last chance. Big winning Thursday. This Thursday on Power 92 Jams, because this weekend's about to be lit. If you win this Thursday, Friday night, you'll be with me at Blue Jeans and Bubbles. A big party with the Ronald McDonald House over at the Sanctuary on the north side in Argenta. 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Oh, it's going to be off the chain. And then Saturday night, it's the one and only Vito at Shooter.
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11: Did you know that almost half the vegetables and more than three-quarters of the fruit that we eat in this country come from just one state, California? Yeah, it's true. And according to a new report by the Environmental Working Group, a health advocacy organization, a lot of this produce is tainted with PFAS, which are sometimes referred to as forever chemicals. Why? Well, the EPA says pesticides keep America's food supply safe, abundant, and affordable. And of course, these chemicals are used in every state, not just California. Now, if you are worried, though, about how much you're consuming, the best thing to do is to buy organic produce, if and when you can. 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And as one epidemiologist told us, use a brush on sturdier items like carrots, potatoes, and cucumbers. I'm Dr. Sanjay Gupta, helping you live a better life.
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0: Asia. Trying to help a poor brother out. He's married with two young kids, and every time he visits his parents, they love talking about what he did in his past, all the bad things. He told his parents, that's not good because it could influence my kids, but they tell him to suck it up because you did it. Poor listeners, he wants them to stop. What do you think?
1: Most kids want to be like their father. So why are you introducing them to these bad things that he did?
2: My dad coming in my barbershop, Joe, and just talk my pad like it ain't, yo.
3: Joey.
2: Every day, man, I be want to run him out of there. I got two kids. My daughter didn't get in no trouble. My son, how you get suspended? Why are you suspended? Us. Smoking cigarettes and shooting dice behind the suspension building. Us.
3: Hey,
2: I tell my grandkids what he did. Yeah, I tell the kids. You created them bad memories. More bad than good.
0: Hey, my question, are you telling the kids the good things he did also?
2: He remembered too many of them that were good.
0: Oh, baby. More fun in the morning. The Broadway Joe morning.
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11: Recent survey conducted by Common Sense Media found one-third of teenagers prefer AI companions over humans for serious conversations. There's a term for that, social offloading. And experts we talked to warned that this habit could be stunting emotional growth, leaving an already isolated generation who came of age during the pandemic even less prepared for the messiness of human interaction. Sure, AI can help you polish whatever it is you're looking to say, but that's not very human, right? It's the messiness that makes our interactions with each other so real. It's also what makes them so validating, help us to develop our confidence, our voice, our deep bonds with each other. Psychiatrists we talked to encouraged turning to family or friends when you're struggling to express yourself. They are keen to help. I'm Dr. Sanjay Gupta, helping you live a better life.
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1: Yeah.

Yes, ma'am. Good afternoon. I'm your man, Trey Day. 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Plus tickets for this weekend's Veto Show coming up today as well. Live looks at traffic and weather if we need that once again like we did yesterday, man. That was crazy. All right. 30 minutes of continuous music starts right now with Don Tolliver's new one, E85. It's the People's Station taking you to the house. 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Hey.

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18: Staying active every day will go a long way towards helping you live a happy, healthy, and pain-free life. And there's perhaps no movement more fundamental than walking. It reinforces the alignment, stability, and coordinated muscle activation that supports how your body moves, whether you're doing strenuous exercise or simply going about your daily life. This is according to Dana Santis, a strength and conditioning specialist. Even though you walk every day, Dana does say you can make small adjustments to immediately improve your walking mechanics. So, keep your rib cage stacked over your pelvis. Avoid leaning over or arching your lower back. Allow your arms to swing naturally in coordination with your legs. Keep your gaze forward, your jaw relaxed, and then just breathe in through your nose and out through your mouth. I'm Dr. Sanjay Gupta, helping you live a better life.
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20: 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I went deaf on the...

0: Buddha. Pulling on over, it's the People Station 92.3 Jams. What sound does it make when they pull over? All right, here we go with your keyword. Only good till 3 o'clock. TLC, En Vogue, Salt and Pepper, in the city of your choice with a meet and greet pass for Salt and Pepper. We fly you there. We put you up in a hotel. We get you tickets to the show. You just got to tell us where you want to go. Yes, you pick the city we go to. Keyword good until 3 is electric. 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We'll start your live looks at traffic here during the 3 o'clock hour as well. Plus, we got your tickets for Vito this weekend and Blue Jeans and Bubbles. Two big tickets for Friday and Saturday night. You want to go? Holler at me. Let me know during the 3 o'clock hour next 92 Jams. The Broadway Joe
1: Morning Show. Trying to help a par brother out. He's married with two young kids, and every time he visits his parents, they love talking about what he did in his past. All the bad things. He told his parents, that's not good because it could influence my kids. But they tell him to suck it up because you did it. Par listeners, he wants them to stop. What do you think?
2: I'm just trying to figure out, is he just going around lying to his kids about what he did when he grown up? What's going on?
3: That's what he doing.
2: And Keith, what I'm trying to figure out, what in the world do he mean that when he said to me that don't say it no more? What are you going to do when I keep going? Now, that's what I want to know. I want to know when I keep telling your children, my grandkids, about what you done, what you going to do when I keep doing it. Because I'm going to keep doing it because you called Broadway Joe and told Broadway Joe and y'all put it on the radio. You ain't going to do nothing. Shut up. You done it. We laughing about it. You ain't going to do nothing. I'm going to tell your wife what you done too, baby. You better watch it with one eye open.
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1: Know what I'm saying? 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

0: Ella May, keeping it 100. Good afternoon, Trey Day, baby. Taking you to the house. New keyword coming up this hour for your free vacation to go see TLC, Salt and Pepper, and En Vogue in the city of your choice. That's coming up at about 3:30. We'll get live looks at traffic starting in about 15 minutes, and every 15 minutes until 6 o'clock, until we pass the mic over to CTC. But in the meantime, in between time, it's Dave and Tim's continuous music, 92.3.
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0: I'm going to give you the keyword a little early this hour. Good afternoon, it's your man Trey Day live on The Power. We got En Vogue, Salt and Pepper, TLC, all in the city of your choice. We take care of the airfare, the hotel, meet and greet with Salt and Pepper, all of that. New keyword this hour, good till 7 o'clock tonight. So you got plenty of time. If you're driving, don't worry. Just wait till you get to where you're going and you can enter it in. The keyword is Divas, D-I-V-A-S. Text Divas to the contest line of 95819. It's 95819. I'll text you back to confirm your entry. Data messaging rates may apply. Please do not text and drive once again. I need to tell you the story where we had a winner who won $1,000 while texting and driving. She had to take that $1,000 and put $800 of it into fixing her car because she hit the telephone pole. True story. Very true story. So please don't text and drive. Please. Oh, okay. All right. We're good. 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All right, 30 minutes of continuous music once again right around the corner. 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Yo, it's a last chance big winning Thursday, this Thursday on Power 92 Jams, because this weekend's about to be lit. If you win this Thursday, Friday night, you'll be with me at Blue Jeans and Bubbles. A big party with the Ronald McDonald House over at the Sanctuary on the north side in Argenta. Food, drink, fun, oh, it's gonna be off the chain. And then Saturday night, it's the one and only Vito at Shooter.
1: I'm not what you used to see. Honestly, I'm really him, you know.
0: Yeah. It's your last chance to win these tickets all day. This big winning Thursday, starting bright and early with the Broadway Joe Morning Show. 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
3: Good afternoon, I'm John Runyon. Here's your Southern Bancorp traffic. Well, so far so good this Tuesday afternoon. No issues along I-40 east or west. A little bit of congestion there as you get off of I-30, but other than that, everything looks to be running smooth there. 630 across Little Rock has no problems either. That's a look at your traffic. Buckle up and be safe. 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On the Arkansas Traffic Network, I'm John Runyon.
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5: Good afternoon, I'm John Runyon. Here's your Southern Bancorp traffic. Well, looks like we have an accident on I-30 eastbound right before that I-40 exit, so be careful there. It's over on the right shoulder, not necessarily blocking traffic, but do slow down in that area as you go through North Little Rock on I-30. Other than that, everything else looks to be running smooth at this time. That's a look at your traffic. Buckle up and be safe. Southern Bancorp, wealth builders for everyone, now serving Little Rock. On the Arkansas Traffic Network, I'm John.
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17: A better life with Dr. Sanjay Gupta.
18: If you're caring for an aging parent, you may feel quite often that you're alone in what you're doing. But you're not, not by a long shot. According to a new report by the Pew Research Center, 10% of U.S. adults are caring for a parent over age 65. Millions more are caring for a spouse or partner 65 or older. Beyond the sheer numbers, this report, perhaps unsurprisingly, found a major difference in caregiver well-being between men and women. One psychologist we spoke to suggested thinking 5 years in the future and imagining where you are right now. Will you be glad you took something on or regretful that you didn't? You also need to cut yourself some slack, he said, especially women. Don't try to shoulder all of the burden by yourself. You might need to ask for help before you burn out. You'll be so glad you did. I'm Dr. Sanjay Gupta, helping you live a better life.
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3: 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Hey.

0: taking you to the house. Coming up, your 4 o'clock traffic jams. And yes, your chance to win. Your chance to win. We got the tickets for this weekend's big events. Friday night, Blue Jeans and Bubbles coming to the Sanctuary in Argenta, Northside. I understand that event is almost sold out, by the way. So if you want to get tickets guaranteed, you better go buy them quick, fast, and in a hurry. All proceeds benefit the Ronald McDonald House. So a wonderful cause. Blue Jeans and Bubbles Friday night. And then Saturday, Vito at Shooters. It's going to be a great weekend. I'm going to be out at the events, and you should too. We'll give you a chance next on 92.3.
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She gone.

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3: 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There's a term for that, social offloading. 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They are keen to help. I'm Dr. Sanjay Gupta, helping you live a better life.
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15: Good afternoon. I'm John Runyon. Here's your Southern Bancorp traffic. Well, looks like we have an accident on I-30 eastbound right before that I-40 exit. So be careful there. It's over on the right shoulder, not necessarily blocking traffic, but do slow down in that area as you go through North Little Rock on I-30. Other than that, everything else looks to be running smooth at this time. That's a look at your traffic. Buckle up and be safe. Southern Bancorp, wealth builders for everyone, now serving Little Rock. On the Arkansas Traffic Network, I'm John Runyon.
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see all this motion I'm having. He cool, I ain't gon' lie. 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

0: y'all. It's your girl, Cheryl Lottie-Wood. And when I'm looking for a husband, uh-oh. When I'm looking for a place to eat, uh-oh. When I'm looking for something to buy, uh-oh. I'm always listening to Power 92.3 Jams on the app, baby. 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

0: You could put me any place on the map, cause I'm him. 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Somebody tell them people Mr. Hem is here.
1: Whoa, whoa, whoa, whoa, whoa, whoa.
0: Mr. Hem is here.
1: Whoa, whoa, whoa, whoa, whoa, whoa.
0: Mr. Hem.
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7: Good afternoon. I'm John Runyon. Here's your Southern Bancorp traffic. Well, they're still working that accident on I-30 eastbound. It's right in the middle of the interstate there, just before you get to I-40. They're trying to move as quickly as they can to clear that up. Also, there's some problems around 630. This time it's 630 westbound. We have an accident. It's over on the right shoulder, so it's not necessarily blocking traffic, but that's in downtown Little Rock. That's a look at your traffic. Buckle up and be safe. Southern Bancorp, wealth builders for everyone, now serving Little Rock. On the Arkansas Traffic Network, I'm Jim.
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16: You ever wake up in the middle of the night or maybe first thing in the morning and notice drool on your pillow? Unless you're sleeping next to someone who hasn't already seen all your good, bad, and ugly, it's probably not that big a deal and not anything to worry about unless it's something that just started happening recently. When people drool at night, it's often because of a stuffy nose, acid reflux, or being a mouth breather. People who sleep on their stomach or side are more likely to drool than someone who sleeps on their back. But in some cases, drooling at night can be a warning sign of something more serious, like dental issues, sleep apnea, or even early symptoms of Parkinson's disease. If you're at all concerned about this, the best place to start is with an ENT doctor, an ears, nose, and throat doctor. They can recommend a sleep study to possibly get some answers. I'm Dr. Sanjay Gupta, helping you live a better life.
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0: 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I was about to, but you convinced us. Should I decorate her walls or log off to Pinterest? 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
1: That boy right here.

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0: Lil Wayne, Lil Twist, People Station 92.3 Jams. I'm your man Trey Day taking you to the house. Thank you so much for tuning in and making this the number one way to end the school of work day. Now listen, probably in a school day because it's the summer, but I did drive by a couple schools and I saw a lot of cars there. So I think maybe some of the schools in session. Is that the case? I don't know, man. I probably need to do a little bit more research on that. Now, also listen to this. Drive Time Mini Mix coming up next with Dr. Feel Good. We're going to set it off to the left. Set it off to the right. Uh-oh. A groove is coming on. Next, People Station 92.3. The Broadway Joe
1: Morning Show. Trying to help a power brother out. He's in his late 20s now, but as a teenager, he did a 5-year stint in prison, and his mother never came to see him, so he only celebrates his birthday. His girlfriend is telling him, you gotta celebrate Mother's Day. That's your only mom. Spend some time with mom. He says, I can't do it. Power listeners, how do you feel? Should he work it out and celebrate Mother's Day or not?
2: Talk to your mother about the situation. Because one thing, mom didn't put you there. You put yourself there. And when your mom dead and gone, you're going to wish you had a talk to her. But at the end of the day, tell that young man to trust God with it. Tell him to read Proverbs 3:5. And when he reads that there, he will get his answer. And tell him, don't hold a grudge against your mother because you only got one. Your mother is your best friend. If you don't do nothing else, read that. And God, he will release that pain that you have. And tell him I see it coming from the rib. Love you much.
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9: You ain't need to you would just say no.
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0: is every day live at 5, joined by a very special guest, CTC. You know he's a big sports fan just like me. Hey, we got some big action coming up this week, bro. First, I got to shout out my Little Rock Trojans.
1: Yeah, of course.
0: The baseball Trojans, man, once again did it. One of the final 16 teams in the entire country.
1: Shout out to them.
0: And
1: holding it down.
0: We get to play Troy, who also pulled off a big upset. So we got a shot to get to the College World Series, bro.
1: So when is that game?
0: They got a best of three. Okay. And it's this weekend.
1: Okay.
0: So best two out of three. I don't know. I got to ask Coach why Little Rock can't host it, why Troy got to host it. I think maybe they had a better record than we did, so that's why they get to host it. Yeah.
1: But we got a chance to go to the actual College World Series.
0: Oh, and if they go, I'm going. Because as a kid, I used to, in sixth and seventh grade, I lived in Omaha, Nebraska.
1: Yep.
0: And that's where the College World Series is. And I caught many a foul balls as a kid over there.
1: Oh, yeah. And Little Rock, get it. You got to.
0: Yeah, I got to go. Yeah, it's still there.
1: I'm learning something every day.
0: So, yeah. So, we going, man. Omaha, get ready. Forget the Omaha Hogs. That ain't happening this year.
1: No, it ain't. But, hey, speaking of Hogs, right, and I got to get your consensus on the finals, too.
0: Yeah.
1: Live on air. We got to tell the people live on air what we're thinking is going to happen. Yeah. But speaking of the Hogs, what do you think about the new roster coming in with Calipari? Just want your honest opinion.
0: Dude, I mean, from what I've seen, I like it. I don't know all the players. Like, that guy, the one guy I do know is the kid from Finland. You know him?
1: Fire.
0: Dude, yes. He is going to impress a lot of folks.
1: He's a steal.
0: That people don't, yeah.
1: Yeah. Basketball. Trade no basketball, y'all. I'm telling y'all, trade no basketball.
0: And my grandparents are from Finland, so that's the only reason why I got ear right there. You know. Yeah, but dude is, he's cold.
1: So your finals pick, let's go.
0: Finals pick, I got to take, and I know you got a couple ideas.
1: Yeah.
0: But I'm gonna take one of them. We kind of see eye to eye. I just think whoever comes out of the West is going to sweep.
1: Every time.
0: That's what I'm rolling with. Yeah. I don't know if they got home court or not, but I'm rolling with Wimby, man, and bring out the brooms. I think the Spurs are back. All because of him, too, man. It's crazy what one player can do, man.
1: He's a dog.
0: Just absolute beast. And I saw a picture of his parents the other day.
1: Yeah.
0: Dad 6'8", mama 6'7". So no wonder.
1: Absolutely. That's incredible. That's incredible.
0: It's like, man, if I had my brother's height, my brother's 6'7". Hey, Tali, I said 6'7". Are you going to do it? 6'7". There you go. My brother, you know, he's tall, and I'm like, man, if I had that height.
1: Over with.
0: Yeah, why not, you know, get with somebody that height?
1: Yeah. Dude, like, Wimby is uncontrollably tall. I don't even know if I'd be comfortable his height. He a little too tall.
0: It's crazy, man. Absolutely crazy. But, yeah, Spurs in a sweep. Who you got?
1: Well, I got a Spurs in a sweep. Or if miraculously Karl Anthony Towns plays like he's never played before. We haven't seen him play like this since college. If he plays like college. Karl Anthony Towns, I got the Knicks winning in 7, and it's crazy. I do got him winning if he plays good.
0: There can be magic in the Garden. I will tell you
1: that place
0: I've been
1: crazy.
0: There many times. There's magic in the. I was there the day Kobe scored. I think it was 61.
1: Yeah, that's crazy.
0: And that was back with my boy Derek Fisher.
1: I wonder how much some court size seats is for the finals.
0: Oh man, they stupid. Right, regular seats. I'm not even talking court size. Regular seats. Oh. Where I usually sit when I went to the Knicks games, I checked.
1: $15,000.
0: Yeah, $15,000, and that ain't nowhere close to the court.
1: Oh, it's a house to sit on the court.
0: Yeah, that ain't nowhere near the court. Yeah, they say people were paying triple digits, and I'm talking like $200,000 for like anywhere kind of halfway in the stadium.
1: Oh, that's crazy.
0: Yeah.
1: That's crazy.
0: But it's a supply and demand thing, man.
1: They got
0: money.
1: I've
0: seen two people in Little Rock with Knicks Eastern Conference Finals shirts on. Wow. So they got them quick. It's been a long time for Knicks fans.
1: It's definitely been a long time. This got to be equivalent to if the Cowboys make it to the finals.
0: There you go.
1: This is definitely that.
0: There you go, man. Yeah. You know they're going to be acting all kinds of fools.
1: Yeah, I'd be excited
0: if that
1: to see
0: ever
1: that.
0: Happens. This their year, though. This their year. Let them
1: tell you. Of course.
0: right, here we go. Christian the Comedian coming up at 6. Got another 30 minutes to take you to the house. It's the People Station. Always good to talk with you, my guy.
1: Always.
0: 9, 2, 3. Yo, damn. It's a last chance. Big winning Thursday. This Thursday on Power 92 Jams, because this weekend's about to be lit. If you win this Thursday, Friday night, you'll be with me at Blue Jeans and Bubbles. A big party with the Ronald McDonald House over at the Sanctuary on the north side in Argenta. Food, drink, fun. Oh, it's going to be off the chain. And then Saturday night, it's the one and only Vito at Shooter.
2: I'm not what you used to see. Honestly, I'm really him, you know.
0: It's your last chance to win these tickets all day. This big winning Thursday starting bright and early with a Broadway Joe Morning Show. 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
4: Good afternoon. I'm John Runyon. Here's your Southern Bancorp traffic. Well, no accidents reported this time. We do have some moderate to heavy congestion around I-30 eastbound as you get onto I-40. Typical at this time of day. Also be careful on I-30 westbound south of Little Rock around the 430 interchange. Some congestion there as well. Outside of that, it looks like it's a typical day. That's a look at your traffic. Buckle up and be safe. Southern Bancorp, wealth builders for everyone, now serving Little Rock. On the Arkansas Traffic Network, I'm
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12: Heart disease is still the leading cause of death here in the United States and around the world. But what if there was something you could do earlier in life to reduce the odds of becoming a statistic? Well, here in the United States, tens of millions of adults already take a statin to lower their cholesterol. But new guidance put out by the American College of Cardiology and the American Heart Association now emphasize that treating high cholesterol sooner could significantly reduce a person's lifetime risk of heart attack or stroke. How early are we talking? In your 30s, believe it or not. Of course, you need to talk to your doctor about whether statins are right for you, but you should know that the evidence is really starting to stack up that shows the earlier you get a jump on reducing lifelong exposure to plaque-causing lipids and lipoproteins, the better the odds are going to be for you. Make sure you get your cholesterol checked. That's the first step. I'm Dr. Sanjay Gupta, helping you live a better life.
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3: 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Miami. That's for all my scammers and my kid money.

0: Spending all your money, Young Miami. As I take you to the house, Trey Day about to slide to the side. CTC coming through next. Lock it in for Christian, the comedian. He'll be live with DJ P Smooth coming up with your mix at 6 to start it all off, and then he'll have your final keyword for our big free vacation to go see TLC, En Vogue, and Salt and Pepper in the city of your choice.
1: Show. Trying to help a par brother out. He's married with 2 young kids, and every time he visits his parents, they love talking about what he did in his past, all the bad things. He told his parents, that's not good because it could influence my kids, but they tell him to suck it up because you did it. Par listeners, he wants them to stop. What do you think?
2: Most kids want to be like their father. So why are you introducing them to these bad things that he did?
3: My dad coming in my barbershop, yo. And just talk my pad like it ain't, yo.
4: Joey.
3: Every day, man, I be wanting to run him out of there. I got 2 kids. My daughter didn't get in no trouble. My son, how you get suspended? Why are you suspended? Us. Smoking cigarettes and shooting dice behind the suspension building. Us.
4: Hey,
3: I tell my grandkids what he did. Yeah, I tell the kids. You created them bad memories. More bad than good.
1: Hey, my question, are you telling the kids the good things he did also?
3: I can't remember too many of them that were good.
1: Oh, man, man. More fun in the morning. The Broadway Joe morning.
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0: interchange in South Little Rock. Be careful of running across Little Rock on 630 westbound, and some moderate to heavy traffic on I-30 eastbound as you get onto I-40 eastbound. That's a look at your traffic. Buckle up and be safe. 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On the Arkansas Traffic Network, I'm John Runyon.
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More music continuing to roll that the night. That was the Power Mix at 6 from the dog DJ P Smooth right here on the People Station. Man, I got the Salt and Pepper Fly Away for you. That's right, Salt and Pepper, En Vogue, and TLC co-headlining tour. Their first ever one, man. And yes, we're sending you to the city of choice with hotel, premium seats, and a chance to meet Salt and Pepper face to face, all right? 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It's DIVAS to 95819 for your chance to win. You got till 7 o'clock to get it in, so get it in. All right? Speaking of getting it in, man, that's exactly what we're doing this weekend, man. With my dog Vito coming to town.

0: Right, the adult night, man, adult splash, all right? Going down next Friday, man, and I got your ticket hooked up right here on Arkansas's number one night show. All you got to do is keep it locked. It's ATC on 923. Let's get it, yo.
1: 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If you win this Thursday, Friday night, you'll be with me at Blue Jeans and Bubbles. 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
1: It's that Mississippi. Yeah, she down in the country, turned up outside with a whole lot of money.

0: Dream Jig Session right here on Power 923, man. More music continuing to roll throughout the night. 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That's right. Shooter's Bar and Grill is the move, okay? So lock it in, man. I'm telling you right now, man, it is going to be on fire. June 6th, Vito, Deshaun Harris, Mac Royals, BJ Soul, all live at Shooter's Bar and Grill, man. 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The Broadway Joe
1: Morning Show. Trying to help a par brother out. He's married with two young kids, and every time he visits his parents, they love talking about what he did in his past, all the bad things. He told his parents, that's not good because it could influence my kids. But they tell him to suck it up because you did it. Par listeners, he wants them to stop. What do you think?
2: I'm just trying to figure out, is he just going around lying to his kids about what he did when he grown up? What's going on?
3: Yeah, that's what he doing. That's what he doing.
2: And Keith, what I'm trying to figure out, what in the world do he mean that when he said to me that don't say it no more? What I'm just trying, you going too far. What are you gonna do when I keep going? Now, that's what I want to know. I want to know when I keep telling your children, my grandkids, about what you done. What you gonna do when I keep doing it? Because I'm gonna keep doing it. Because you called Broadway Joe and told Broadway Joe, and y'all put it on the radio. You ain't gonna do nothing. Shut up. You done it. We laughing about it. You ain't going to do nothing. I'm going to tell your wife what you done too, baby. You better watch it with one eye open.
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12: For the ninth year in a row, Finland has been named the happiest country in the world. That's according to the World Happiness Report put out every year by the Wellbeing Research Center at the University of Oxford in the UK. Two other Nordic nations, Iceland and Denmark, came in at numbers 2 and 3. Now, having spent quite a bit of time in these countries over my 2.5 decades as a journalist, I can tell you that this is not at all that surprising. There's an entirely different way of thinking in these countries. We before me, you might say. In other words, the mentality is less adversarial and much more, we're all in this together. One other interesting thing that came up was that no matter where someone lived, the more time they spent on social media, the less happy they were. Want to smile? It's simple. Put your phone away for a bit. I'm Dr. Sanjay Gupta, helping you live a better life.
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